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0: 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All right, my intelligent friends, I hold in my hand the latest way to improve your memory. Eat wasabi, as in the spicy green sushi condiment. This comes from the journal Nutrients. For the study, researchers recruited adults between 60 and 80 years old. Half got a dose of wasabi extract every day, while the rest got a placebo. And after 3 months, study participants were tested on language skills, concentration, and memory. The result? Every wasabi eater showed significant improvements in both short and long-term memory. The researchers finding that in those eating wasabi, people's episodic memory, which is the ability to learn and store and retrieve information, increased by more than 20% on average. What is it about wasabi that's so powerful? The experts say wasabi has compounds that reduce inflammation in the hippocampus, the area of the brain responsible for memory, and could even be used to reduce or prevent dementia. Now, you should know, even though wasabi in sushi restaurants is actually horseradish dyed green, both horseradish and wasabi are from the same plant family and equally as effective. But wasabi is very hard to grow outside of Japan, which is why horseradish is usually substituted. So how much do we need a day for better memory? Just a tiny pinch. 100 milligrams of wasabi is about equal to 1/50th of a teaspoon.

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1: With SRN News, I'm Keith Peters in Washington. New York Mayor Zohran Mamdani proves his power in the New York House races, plus more takeaways from Tuesday's primaries.
2: All eight candidates he endorsed, one with two defeating sitting congressmen. The Democratic Socialist says he's helping write a new chapter in the party's history.
3: I believe that that will be key in not just the midterms coming up in November, but also in the years to come.
2: While progressives celebrate, some of the most powerful Democrats in Washington, including House Leader Hakeem Jeffries, who campaigned against some Mamdani candidates, downplayed the impact of the 34-year-old mayor. Others fear he and his loyalists may push the party too far left ahead of November's midterm elections. Julie Walker, New York.
1: On Wall Street, the Dow by 182 points. The NASDAQ dropped 110, with the S&P 500 lower by 7. This is SRN News.
4: Casey Kasem has unlocked the American Top 40 vaults and is replaying original shows from the 70s. 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Billy Preston was out of space. Commander Cody drove his hot rod Lincoln. And Roberta Flack remembered the first time ever I saw your face. 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
6: $3,400 is a jackpot for the next Can't Beat Raven. It's Anna Zapp from the Anna and Raven Show. Know your pop culture trivia, you'll have your chance to go head-to-head against him. You beat him, you win the cash. He beats you, well, that jackpot just keeps getting bigger. Here's that unfair advantage that you get that Raven doesn't get. The first two answers to the next five questions. Answer to question number one is Tight End University. Answer to question number two, 50. 50 first dates. Remember that and sign up to play Can't Beat Raven at annonraven.com.
0: Remember how good it felt to go barefoot as a kid? Well, as an adult, going barefoot in nature has health benefits. That's according to cardiologist Dr. Steven Sinatra, author of the book Earthing. He says simply walking on a lawn barefoot for 30 minutes will help you absorb the Earth's electrons, which neutralize harmful free radicals that age us. 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Or if you don't want to go barefoot, wear leather-soled shoes. Dr. Sinatra says leather, although dense, is breathable and will help you absorb some of the Earth's electrons.
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1: With SRN News, I'm Keith Peters in Washington. There was a heated exchange at a Republican meeting with President Trump.
2: President Donald Trump berated Senate Republicans during a closed-door meeting on Capitol Hill for allowing a vote to block his war in Iran. Trump had particular words for the four Republican senators who voted with Democrats. Most Republicans stayed quiet during the meeting, but Senator Bill Cassidy of Louisiana, who lost re-election in his primary last month after Trump endorsed an opponent, stood up and defended his vote.
3: I'm voting for war powers until I get a briefing.
2: Adding,
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2: And says,
3: the American people need to know more than we are being told.
2: I'm Lisa Dwyer.
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5: Two people in custody, one remaining at large following a fraud investigation in Farmington. Ontario County Sheriff's deputies arresting 34-year-old Patrick Chase Johnson Jr. of Rochester and 36-year-old Island Johnson of Pittsburgh after they allegedly helped 42-year-old Chaz K. Davis use a stolen identity to acquire two vehicles from a local automotive dealer. Authorities in Ontario County have charged Kiara Robinson with arson after a series of fires at an apartment building on Broad Street. Investigators say that Robinson was seen outside allegedly lighting fires as deputies arrived at the scene on August 4th. A quick-thinking resident had already extinguished one of the blazes inside. A new study from a Wallet Hub ranks New York as the ninth best state to live in nationwide. The evaluation considering such factors as affordability, quality of life, education, and health. Notably, New York topped the list for most restaurants per capita, highlighting the state's rich culinary diversity.
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5: Have you noticed? I certainly have. The older we get, the faster time seems to fly by. And there is a reason now. Researchers at Duke University say, when we're kids, our brain is in learning and growing mode, so it's constantly absorbing and processing new information. And when everything we're experiencing is new, it slows our perception of time. Think of it this way. You drive the same route to work every day, your brain is on autopilot. You probably don't even remember the drive. But when you drive somewhere new and see and experience new things, time seems to slow down as you absorb all the new information. And that's how we can slow down time, by living in the moment. When we take a second to notice things and absorb our environment, like seeing a new shop on the drive to work, or we perceive time as going slower. So try to be mindful through the day, say the experts. And in a journal, try writing down the little things that make one day unique from the next. That will help you appreciate life as it's happening, and you and I will feel time slowing down.
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1: With SRN News, I'm Keith Peters in Washington. We have several earthquakes to report from around the world.
2: Hours after a 2.7 earthquake hit Northern California, a 7.1 magnitude earthquake shook the capital city of Caracas in Venezuela. People evacuated swaying buildings and homes. The epicenter was near Venezuela's Caribbean coast. Meanwhile, a preliminary 6.9 magnitude earthquake struck off Japan's northern coast at an estimated depth of 30 miles. Several strong earthquakes have been repeatedly reported in the same area of Japan in recent months. Japanese authorities say this time there is no danger of a tsunami. I'm Lisa Dwyer.
1: On Wall Street, the Dow by 182 points. The NASDAQ dropped 110. The S&P 500 lower by 7 points. 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
4: A new study from WalletHub ranks New York as the ninth best state to live in nationwide. The evaluation considering such factors as affordability, quality of life, education, and health. Notably, New York topped the list for most restaurants per capita, highlighting the state's rich culinary diversity. Two people in custody, one remaining at large following a fraud investigation in Farmington. Ontario County Sheriff's deputies arresting 34-year-old Patrick Chase Johnson Jr. of Rochester and 36-year-old Island Johnson of Pittsburgh after they allegedly helped 42-year-old Chaz K. Davis use a stolen identity to acquire two vehicles from a local automotive dealer. Authorities in Ontario County have charged Kiara Robinson with arson after a series of fires at an apartment building on Broad Street. Investigators say that Robinson was seen outside allegedly lighting fires as deputies arrived at the scene on August 4th. A quick-thinking resident had already extinguished one of the blazes inside.
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0: Right, ladies, just for you. And gentlemen, I'd love to get your take on this too on our Facebook page. It is time for some guy speak translations. Here's what a man says and what he really means, according to author Madison Perry, who wrote Available, a memoir of a nice guy in the dating world. So what does it mean when a guy says, "Hey, thanks for helping me with that spreadsheet. I owe you a dinner." Perry says it means, "I'm asking you out in a very safe way, so I won't feel rejected if you never take me up on my offer." What does it mean when a guy says, "No, I insist on paying for dinner. You can get the check the next time." Translation, "I'm a gentleman, but I also just confirmed that I will be asking you out again." And that book one more time is Available. Lots of these examples, more examples. Available, a memoir of a nice guy in the dating world. It's Madison Perry, M-A-T-T-E-S-O-N.
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1: With SRN News, I'm Jason Walker. President Trump canceling a planned signing of a bipartisan housing bill, saying the Save America Act needs to be signed first. That move has angered some members of the GOP who met with Mr. Trump after the announcement. Speaking with reporters following the meeting with Senate Republicans, the president says he was happy overall with the visit.
2: I think we had a really great meeting, and we're very proud of the party. We like our leader. We like everybody really in the room. I don't like a few people, but that's okay. I think you know who they are. But I'll give you that information someday. But for the most part, we have a really well-unified party.
1: Once again, the head of the United Nations Nuclear Agency says Iranian nuclear enrichment sites will be visited by inspectors from the IAEA. This is SRN News.
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4: Two people in custody, one remaining at large following a fraud investigation in Farmington. Ontario County Sheriff's deputies arresting 34-year-old Patrick Chase Johnson Jr. of Rochester and 36-year-old Island Johnson of Pittsford after they allegedly helped 42-year-old Chaz K. Davis use a stolen identity to acquire two vehicles from a local automotive dealer. Authorities in Ontario County have charged Kiara Robinson with arson after a series of fires at an apartment building on Broad Street. Investigators say that Robinson was seen outside allegedly lighting fires as deputies arrived at the scene on August 4th. A quick-thinking resident had already extinguished one of the blazes inside. A new study from a Wallet Hub ranks New York as the ninth best state to live in nationwide. The evaluation considering such factors as affordability, quality of life, education, and health. Notably, New York topped the list for most restaurants per capita, highlighting the state's rich culinary diversity.
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Headed to church a little early this weekend. Take Me to Church from Hozier. Kicking off another great hour. And coming up in just a minute, hang on for Sixpence None the Richer. Marshmallow and Bastille together. And here's Madonna, Like a Virgin.

0: still flying our pop music flag at half mast for the bass player for that band. Longtime bass player Justin Carey for Sixpence None the Richer passed away almost 2 weeks ago now at the age of only 50 after suffering a stroke. He passed away on the 11th of June, and he is remembered in great music like Kiss Me from Sixpence None the Richer. Justin Carey. Coming up in just a couple of minutes, more great music on the way. Teddy Swims, and we'll hear from Rick Springfield.
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0: Are you ready for this? Get ready for this. Two Unlimited. And right before Two Unlimited, Rick Springfield, Jesse's Girl, 1981. And Lose Control from Teddy Swims. I'm feeling in control. How about you? Hopefully, we'll control the situation here for the next several hours. A lot of great music coming up. I've got Adele on the way. But before that, Spice Girls, Billy Joel, and Hoobastank coming up.
1: With SRN News, I'm Jason Walker. During a meeting with NATO Secretary General Mark Rutte, President Trump says NATO allies should show the United States a bit more respect.
2: I just want their loyalty. We don't need their money. We don't need anything. We have the most powerful military in the world by far. But I just want loyalty. You know, we're so loyal to them. We're always fighting for them. We have thousands of troops all over Europe. In Germany, we have 50,000 troops. And then you want a little, give us a little nudge, give us a little kiss. We don't want much.
1: Great news for the banking industry. The Federal Reserve says all 32 of the nation's biggest banks passing its annual stress test. That indicates the banking system would remain healthy even during a major economic downturn. The test assesses whether banks' capital levels would stay robust despite significant losses. This is SRN News.
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6: 105.7 WDNY weather. Tonight stays mostly cloudy around 60 degrees with light southerly winds and a slight chance of precipitation. Thursday brings showers and thunderstorms, likely with highs in the mid-70s and light southerly winds. Thursday night, showers and thunderstorms continue around 60 degrees. Friday turns partly sunny, then a slight chance of rain showers in the upper 70s. Currently, it's mostly cloudy and 63 degrees.

0: Say You'll Be There, that's the Spice Girls putting the wraps on a great set of music that started with The Reason for Hoobastank and Billy Joel in the middle, Uptown Girl. I'm Joe here, nearing the end of this hour, getting ready to kick off another hour with that Adele that I promised you. That's on the way. And take a look at the calendar for today. It is the 24th day of June. A couple of things on the calendar. It's Upcycling Day today. That's like recycling, but recycling up, reusing stuff. Also, it's celebration of the senses day, you know, smelling, eyes, ears, sound. So you know what the senses are. I don't need to explain it. Celebration of the senses day today. National Pralines Day, National Relationship Equity Day, International Fairy Day, and a Swim a Lap Day. If you're a swimmer, get out and swim a lap. And this one, it's Cat World Domination Day. Don't cats think they dominate the world anyway? Those are the things on the calendar for today, the 24th of June.
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0: Final Frontier Farewell Tour continuing with that band, Journey's Open Arms, and Katy Perry with Firework out on her tour as well. And Katy doing something pretty cool. 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You can find out more on Katy Perry's website. Coming up in just a couple of minutes, hang on for Lady Gaga. Also, hang on for the Romantics and Faith Hill coming up.
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0: It's the way you love me. That's This Kiss. That's Faith Hill and the Romantics. Speaking of kisses, the Romantics and Talking in Your Sleep. Just Dance from Lady Gaga started out that set of great music. And in just a couple of minutes, I've got Phil Collins for you. Billy Idol is coming up. Post Malone with Morgan Wallen too. And we'll take a look at things on the history calendar. What happened in history on this day, June 24? It's coming up.
1: With SRN News, I'm Jason Walker. Ukraine just won't back down. Officials say its forces striking a railway bridge, a power plant, and other key infrastructure targets in neighboring Crimea.
2: Kiev's drone attacks add to the woes on the Black Sea Peninsula. Russian authorities having to suspend gasoline sales to civilians there as Ukraine has intensified its recent campaign to disrupt supply lines and the electrical grid at the height of the summer tourist season. Kiev's military authorities are seeking to isolate the vital Russian-held peninsula in the latest stage of the four-year-old war. The peninsula was seized and illegally annexed by Moscow in 2014. Western analysts say Ukraine's long-range strikes have highlighted its ability to inflict damage on Russia and put added pressure on the Kremlin. I'm Charles de Ledesma.
1: And this is SRN News.
3: 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And Roberta Flack remembered the first time ever I saw your face. 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
9: WDNY weather. Tonight stays mostly cloudy around 60 degrees with light southerly winds and a slight chance of precipitation. Thursday brings showers and thunderstorms, likely with highs in the mid-70s and light southerly winds. Thursday night, showers and thunderstorms continue around 60 degrees. Friday turns partly sunny, then a slight chance of rain showers in the upper 70s. Currently, it's cloudy and 63 degrees.

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0: Imagine Dragons, it's Believer, The Heights from the TV show right before that, How Do You Talk to an Angel, and Queen and David Bowie, Under Pressure, and that's from Queen's Hot Space album, guesting David Bowie as the super guest on the song from the album. Christina Aguilera coming up in just a couple of minutes, and also Avril Lavigne and Sir Steve Winwood, some royalty coming up.
1: With SRN News, I'm Jason Walker. President Trump sees America's 250th birthday as a chance to get the country excited again as he addressed a rally Wednesday at the National Mall. That show included a series of flyovers by a number of aircraft, music from various services bands and choirs, and Lee Greenwood singing God Bless the USA. The event, designed to kick off weeks of celebrations about the founding of America. Huge battle shaping up in Texas. A new proposal would include Bible verses in required reading lists for more than 5 million public school students in the state. It mandates the readings from the New Testament and the Book of Job. The Texas State Board of Education likely to vote on that proposal by Friday. This is SRN News.
2: 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Billy Preston was out of space. 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And Roberta Flack remembered the first time ever I saw your face. 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
5: 105.7 WDNY weather. Tonight stays mostly cloudy around 60 degrees with light southerly winds and a slight chance of precipitation. Thursday brings showers and thunderstorms, likely with highs in the mid-70s and light southerly winds. Thursday night, showers and thunderstorms continue around 60 degrees. Friday turns partly sunny, then a slight chance of rain showers in the upper 70s. Currently, it's cloudy and 61 degrees.

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0: Bare Naked Ladies and 1 Week. Also music in that set from Bruno Mars and Chicago, Will You Still Love Me? We are still missing Walter Paradeiser, co-founder and the man who had the plan to start a rock band with horns and woodwinds back in the day, back in 1969. We lost Walter last week. He died at the age of 81. He had Alzheimer's. He stopped touring with the band in 2018. Chicago and Will You Still Love Me? Chicago getting ready on the 13th of July to start that tour with Styx, the Windy City Tour. Playing all the hits will start in West Palm Beach, Florida. Coming up in a couple of minutes, hang on for Ella Langley.
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0: Kathy Dennis and Too Many Walls. Also right before that, music from The Police, Every Breath You Take. And Ella Langley started things off with Choosin' Texas. She just added some more tour dates, giving more of her fans a chance to see her and her sold-out Dandelion tour. She made the announcement earlier this week, and she is announcing shows that will kick off August 20th in Green Bay, with stops in Knoxville, Tulsa, Des Moines, Lincoln, Nebraska, and more, before a final show in St. Paul, Minnesota. That show will be on Halloween night. Head for Ella Langley's website for more details on those new tour dates just added.
1: With SRN News, I'm Jason Walker. Powerful back-to-back earthquakes slamming Venezuela, killing at least 32 people, injuring more than 700. Hundreds of buildings have collapsed in Caracas. One quake had a magnitude of 7.1. The last one was 7.5. And a 6.9 quake has shaken the northern coast of Japan. No injuries reported there, and authorities say there's really no danger of a tsunami. Several dozen states might need to pay millions for food aid if they don't reduce errors in the Supplemental Nutrition Assistance Program. But nine states with low error rates will not have to pay anything when the new cost-sharing requirements begin. That is slated for October of 2027. This is SRN News.
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3: $3,400 is a jackpot for the next Campy Raven. 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

Breakfast Club motion picture music. That's the theme song. Don't You Forget About Me from Simple Minds. Coming up in just a minute, Sia and Daryl Hall and John Oates. Here's the Counting Crows, Mr. Jones.

0: What Becomes of the Brokenhearted? There's Paul Young. Also, Belinda Carlisle stepping away from the Go-Go's and bringing us a solo song, Heaven is a Place on Earth. Sam Smith, Stay With Me, started that set. Thank you for being with me and having the radio turned on today. I'm Joe with music coming up in just a second from Tina Turner, or in a couple of minutes anyway. I'm exaggerating. Tina Turner coming up, Dave Matthews Band, and Benson Boone all on the way.
1: With SRN News, I'm Jason Walker. Very powerful back-to-back earthquakes in Venezuela. At least 32 people are dead, more than 700 injured. A government spokesman saying those numbers are expected to rise. First quake, 7.1. The second one, 7.5. And in northern Japan, a 6.9 quake causing some minor damage. No deaths have been reported there. Northern California Wednesday, a quake. Little damage, but again, no casualties. A new Associated Press NORC poll finds most Americans today are inundated with scam attempts on a daily basis, and nearly 30% of those say they have lost money or personal information to the scam artist. This is SRN News.
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4: 105.7 WDNY weather. Tonight stays mostly cloudy around 60 degrees with light southerly winds and a slight chance of precipitation. Thursday brings showers and thunderstorms, likely with highs in the mid-70s and light southerly winds. Thursday night, showers and thunderstorms continue around 60 degrees. Friday turns partly sunny, then a slight chance of rain showers in the upper 70s. Currently, it's cloudy and 61 degrees.

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4: Every day a couple joins us, they let us know what their disagreement is about, and then it's up for you to decide who's right. Janet and Greg. Janet, what's going on?
5: So my husband and I, we've been married 8 years. We have our daughter. We have our own place. We both work right now, doing pretty good. Life is pretty decent. My father-in-law, he wants to move in with us to save money for retirement. My mother-in-law passed away about 6 years ago, and since then, times have been tough. He had to pay for everything out of their savings. It sucked. He offered to take care of the house and watch our daughter while we both work if he could live in our guest room. Sounds great, right? Except, ever since my mother-in-law passed, he's been dating a lot. Like, a lot, a lot. I'd almost call him, say, a womanizer? He has a new girlfriend every couple weeks, every couple months, for God knows how many reasons. Which is great, but my daughter is 8 years old. I don't want him to be bringing a possible new grandma to the house every couple weeks, every couple months. If we had a spare room, like in the back or something, okay, fine. But that spare room shares a wall with my daughter's bedroom.
4: So you don't want your father-in-law to move in with you because he's a womanizer and you don't want him bringing girls?
5: Yeah, it's in our house. I don't want that kind of example.
6: Okay. Greg, what's your side of this?
7: Well, I understand, like, yes, my dad's been dating around quite a bit. We're all adults. We can talk about limitations. We can talk about boundaries. Now, like, yes, my dad said, like, I'm not going to stop dating, but we can at the very least test it out for, like, I don't know, like 6 months or a few months, whatever. He can still save money. He can still take care of the kids. I lived with my dad for 18 years, and him and my mom had a good relationship. I don't remember ever having to worry about him around me. I think he can handle himself. Like, he lives alone. He doesn't have anyone else. Yeah, he's going to have a lot of people coming in and out of his house, but I do think we can at least give him a shot and give him the benefit of the doubt and just let him live with us for a little bit. I think he can control himself.
6: Okay, let me just ask a crazy question. Why don't you just tell him no guests? I mean, he's a grown man. You guys are grown people. It is your house. If I had a roommate moving in and I had a child in the house, I would tell them no overnight guests, no visitors like that anyway. So why don't you just simply tell him that's not an option? I mean, if he wants to be like, oh, I'm going to do whatever I want, well, you're going to do it in your own place. I don't understand how that's so complicated. You're not willing to tell your father no guests?
7: He's a grown man. I can't tell him to do anything. And also, he's my father. Like, it feels disrespectful to say, like, hey, don't bring anyone around the house. Like, he's a grown man, you know?
6: Okay. Yeah. I mean, Janet, let me ask you. If you told your father-in-law no guests and he agreed to that, would you be okay with him moving in?
5: Honestly, no. The way he's gone through women, I don't trust him. And his dating pattern, it's really just unhealthy for my daughter to see.
4: Well, okay, here's a fair question I think we put out to the audience is, do you allow your father-in-law to move in, even if you have that conversation? Or is this a hard no from the beginning? He's an adult and he has to figure out where he's going to live on his own.
6: 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Whose side are you on? It's the Couples Court with Anna and Raven.
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14: With SRN News, I'm Jason Walker. Authorities in Venezuela fear the numbers will continue to climb in wake of Wednesday's two power earthquakes. At least 32 people have been killed, more than 700 injured, many others still missing. First quake was 7.2, the second even bigger at 7.5. In northern Japan, a 6.9 earthquake along the northern coast, causing some minor damage. No deaths have been reported there. And similar in northern California, quake there Wednesday, some damage. No one has been killed. A new proposal in the state of Texas. It would include Bible stories in required reading list for more than 5 million public school students in the state. A vote is slated for Friday. This is SRN News.
15: With the News Flash, I'm Trey Westerberg on 105.7 WDNY. This update brought to you by KFC. The Justice Department has charged 455 defendants nationwide in a $6.5 billion health care fraud crackdown spanning 56 federal districts. Officials say the cases involve doctors and companies accused of Medicare and Medicaid fraud, opioid schemes, and other illegal billing practices, with major assets seized in the investigation. New York Comptroller Tom DiNapoli has declared victory in the Democratic primary, defeating challengers Raj Goyal and Drew Warshaw. DiNapoli will face Republican Joseph Hernandez in the November general election. More than 100 guinea pigs were rescued from a home in upstate New York after reports of severe neglect and uncontrolled breeding. Many were found with serious injuries, infections, and malnutrition. Several rescue groups are now providing emergency veterinary care and rehabilitation. I'm Trey Westerberg with your News Flash.
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19: 105.7 WDNY weather. Thursday brings showers and thunderstorms likely, with a temperature near 74 degrees and light southeasterly winds. Thursday night, showers and thunderstorms mix with mostly cloudy skies, around 60 degrees. Friday turns partly sunny, with upper 70s and light west winds, though there's still a slight chance of precipitation. Friday night stays mostly cloudy with a chance, currently, it's mostly cloudy and 61 degrees.
4: 7 WDNY. Your father-in-law is a womanizer. He wants to come in, live with you and your young child. And you're like, no, it's not like we have an in-law apartment where he has his own separate entrance. He's going to have the bedroom, the guest bedroom, and he's going to, who knows what he's going to do? He's got a new girl every couple months. He can't move in here.
6: Let's be clear about this, all right? First, you know, a womanizer is somebody that's deceiving people, telling lies, and, you know, leading people astray. This is a grown man who's a widower. He's dating other people of his own age, and they're free to make whatever choices that they want to make. They just don't want it in their house. Janet doesn't want it in her house.
4: A new woman every couple months. There's a new woman.
6: I mean, my grandmother had several friends. They were friends. You know what I mean? I mean, yes. You know, discretion is key here. But obviously, again, there's no need to vilify the guy. But Greg says, I can't tell my dad what to do if he's going to live in our house,
4: right.
6: Regardless.
4: Yeah, Greg says it's my dad. He's going to come in. He said he's going to help with the kids. He's going to help clean up around the house. He needs a place to stay. Like, we can't tell him what to do. He's an adult.
6: Yeah.
4: What do you think? 1-800-330-9999. LaToya, whose side are you on?
13: I think that they should allow the father-in-law to move in. If he's never been not a great father, then that's a different instance. But what he does in his own private life does not make him less of a human, less of a grandfather to his granddaughter. I also think that there are clear boundaries that need to be set. I mean, if he wants to date people and have them over, then rent a room, rent a hotel or whatever, but don't bring it in the house. And I think it was a win-win for everyone.
4: Whose side are you on? 1-800-330-99.

0: let him in, you'll never get him out.
1: I love it. Those hussies.
2: Those hussies.
1: Thanks for the call.
0: Plus, one more thing. Those dating sites can track you down and find out who you are, and then all kinds of mischief can happen.
2: Yep.
1: The hussies showing up all night.
2: Mischief.
1: Like stray cats.
2: Ladies of the night.
1: Thank you for the call.
2: Thanks, Kendra. Kathy, what do you think?
3: I'm 100% with the wife. If you let that father-in-law move in, it's going to be terrible. It's hard enough to live with a parent if they're normal. And it sounds like this guy's out of control. And it sounds like the husband can't say anything to him about anything. And I think even if you have a conversation, he's going to do whatever he wants.
1: And Raven, what do you think?
4: I'm going to be on Greg's side. I think, you know, again, this is just one of those conversations you have. I think as long as the daughter's okay and the wife is not putting anyone in harm's way, he's a grown adult. Maybe, you know, tell him to go to the grandma's house next time or go to the other woman's house. I got to go with Greg. He needs a place to stay.
2: Jessica, whose side are you on?
5: I'm on the wife's side, but I actually agree with your point that it's their house and they should be able to tell him, no guests. You're living here. If you want to see guests, you do it somewhere else.
1: Yeah, that's the trade, right? That's the stipulations. I mean, if you're not paying rent, if we're going to let you stay here and you're going to clean up and help watch around the house, I got to be able to trust you. I got to be able to control the environment.
6: The verdict is in. Jury foreman, what are the results?
2: Greg, our audience agreed with you today. It's your dad. Janet, it's his dad. And he needs a place to live. And he will talk to him and say to him, we have a young child, so we can't keep bringing women in and out. And hopefully he'll abide by that. Otherwise, you have to put some rules in place.
1: I would just tell him yourself. It's your home. This is your daughter. And if Greg doesn't want to have that conversation with his father, why won't you? Just tell him, no guests. The voters are with you.
7: I totally understand why he's got to move in. The economy sucks right now, and we're going to talk it out and work it out.
1: Right.
2: Okay.
1: If the economy is forcing his hand, then he's got to abide by your rules.
8: Yeah. All right. Great. Yeah. I'm glad it went my way. And yeah, we can all have a conversation together. We can all be adults about this.
1: Perfect.
2: All right. If you have a problem too, send an email. couplescore@annonraven.com.
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15: 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Our pearl of wisdom today came in several years ago from listener Don Myers, who says, inch by inch, it's a cinch, but yard by yard, that's hard. Thanks, Don, for that pearl of wisdom. 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
27: 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It's a free concert of classic country music. All are welcome to attend. A teddy bear picnic takes place Saturday, June 27th from 1 to 4 at the Trailside Lodge at Letchworth State Park, featuring an Indian storyteller, chalk art, face painting, and more. All are welcome. And Dansville's concert in Williams Park Gazebo will continue on Monday, June 29th at 7 p.m. Enjoy the New Orleans swamp music from Zydeco Vacation. The public is welcome to attend.
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2: Throwing surprise parties, incredibly stressful.
1: Oh, I can tell you right now that it's like a weight has been lifted in my house over the last 3-4 days here.
2: So a secret behind the scenes here is that Raven's wife had been planning a surprise party for him for months and months and months.
1: Like 8 months.
2: It's crazy. I had to keep my mouth shut and not say anything and not ruin it, because I was like, if anybody's going to ruin the surprise, it's going to be me sitting in this room for 10 hours a day with him.
1: I mean, there were dozens of people involved in this, and I replayed so many conversations in my head, and there was a clue here or there, but people were pretty good. The acting was impressive.
2: Yep.
1: Now I'll trust none of you forever.
2: Good. Yep. Excellent liar.
1: That's where we're at. That's where we've arrived at.
2: But part of it is that you have to have the lie. You have to have the lie to get them to where they're going, where you're going to have the surprise. What was the lie you used? Did it work? And what was the reaction? 1-800-330-9999. It's coming up next.

0: From the Genesee Now newsroom, I'm Ken Haight.
1: A Penn Yan man was arrested Wednesday morning on an active warrant and is now facing possible additional charges after authorities say a suspected narcotic was found during the arrest. Yates County deputies arrested 55-year-old Larry Enos at a residence in the village of Penn Yan around 11:50 a.m. Wednesday. Enos was wanted on an active Yates County Supreme Court warrant. He was taken into custody without incident and transported to the Yates County Jail to await arraignment. During the arrest, a suspected narcotic was discovered in Enos's possession. Officials say additional charges are pending the results of a laboratory analysis. Yates County sheriffs will be conducting car seat checks and providing child IDs at an upcoming Branchport Library Touch a Truck event. The event will be held at the Memorial Library in Branchport at 3699 State Route 54A in Branchport, Saturday, July 18th from 10 a.m. to 1 p.m. A teddy bear picnic is being held this Saturday, June 27th from 1 to 4 p.m. at Trailside Lodge at Letchworth State Park. The picnic features an Indian storyteller, chalk art, face painting, crafts, along with free drawing for gift certificates.
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7: 105.7 WDNY weather. Thursday brings showers and thunderstorms likely, with a temperature near 74 degrees and light southeasterly winds. Thursday night, showers and thunderstorms mix with mostly cloudy skies, around 60 degrees. Friday turns partly sunny, with upper 70s and light west winds, though there's still a slight chance of precipitation. Friday night stays mostly cloudy with a chance. Currently, it's cloudy and 61 degrees.
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8: Surprise!
9: Yeah.
8: It's funny because you didn't even realize it. We've been hiding from Raven that his wife was throwing him a huge birthday party, surprise party this past weekend for months and months and months. I never said a word about it in the office building because I was so terrified I was going to be the one to screw this up.
9: Well, part of the layers to it, too, is that my birthday is obviously in December.
8: Right.
9: So because of that, it's, you know, a little bit harder to detect. June is busy. There's a lot of different events. I just go where my wife tells me. Our schedule is always full.
8: But the fact that the lie that you were told was that you were bringing your friend who's 52 to a 50th birthday party
9: because he never got one.
8: Yeah. Is literally ridiculous when you think about it.
9: It is, but that's what makes it so clever, right?
8: Oh,
9: that's what makes it so effective because I'm like, I'm behind him doing the updates and I'm in the back seat and I'm like, this fool.
8: We were having a surprise party for my Uncle Mike. He retired and my aunt told him that they were going to my daughter's 17th birthday party at a fancy restaurant. And never once did he think like, why would I throw my 17-year-old daughter a fancy party for her 17th birthday at this really nice restaurant.
9: Because you've got an Italian family. there's always a party going on every weekend. You don't know which one it is, but you're going. You're going to eat.
8: I said to him, I'm like, you didn't think it was weird? He goes, I don't know. He's like, you know how we are.
9: That's what I'm saying. Yeah. He's just like, she told me. All right, I got dressed.
8: What was the lie? The lie you told to get the person to the surprise party, and did it work?

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0: It's my time, Anna. I decide.
2: Okay, option number one. Man falls into vault toilet at campsite while trying to rescue sunglasses. Number two, man lets parakeets mate uncontrollably and animal rescue steps in.
3: Well, what are you going to do? I mean, listen, you know, if they like each other, they like each other. All right. They came all this way to find each other. Why am I going to get in the way of that?
2: All this way? You mean his living room?
3: Well, whatever
2: Number three,
3: it may be.
2: Elderly man allegedly caught street racing.
3: I'll go with the guy at the campsite, I think.
2: Okay. A man in California was trying to retrieve his sunglasses from a campsite vault toilet. And then he had to be rescued after he fell in.
4: They advised that the subject had fallen into the chemical storage tank.
3: Nice.
4: Law enforcement, Camp Edison staff, fire personnel responded. We were able to safely get him out, decontaminate him.
2: He was in the toilet for 15 minutes.
3: I mean, you know, the first thing that you're asking, as soon as the first rescue or first responder, their eyes meet your eyes. I mean, obviously, you're in a desperate situation. You're scared for your life at this point, right?
2: Yeah.
3: But the first thing that you say to them when the eyes meet, you peering up through the bottom of the throne and then peering down, they say you're going to be okay. And the first thing you say is, don't tell anybody.
2: Oh.
3: Don't tell anybody. There's cranes, helicopters, everything going on. The news is there, but you're just like, please don't tell anybody.
2: I thought you were going to say, please get my sunglasses.
3: Please they don't fell. Tell anybody.
2: That's why I'm in here. It's how I got myself into this predicament.
3: I've been looking for my sunglasses since my party the other night.
2: Did you look in the toilet?
3: No, I have
2: you
3: not done that.
2: There. Yeah.
3: Yeah.
2: I made a list of things. Do you go in the toilet for or do you just let it ride?
3: Okay. I can play that game. Let's do this.
2: This isn't your toilet at home. We know you do really weird things at your toilet at home. It's different from public toilets.
3: I mean, you're not saying just me. I mean, you're saying in general.
2: In general, the world.
3: Okay.
2: Yeah.
3: All right.
2: So this is a public camp toilet. Are you going in for it and risking your life?
3: Absolutely not. For my phone?
2: No.
3: No. For my sunglasses?
2: Your sunglasses.
3: No, absolutely not.
2: How about your cell phone?
3: No. No. You're mean, like, listen, if we can get a net on that thing or something, maybe, possibly.
2: No,
3: but
2: you're a liar. You're going in for your cell phone.
3: No, I'm not sticking my hand in there. I'm telling you. I wouldn't do it.
2: Keys.
3: Keys you might have to have. I mean, like, you got to get out of there somehow, right? So I'm going to need a stick. I'm going to have to go over there. I'm going to have to rip a branch off that tree or something. I'm going to need a stick.
2: Yeah, you're going to fall right into that toilet. They're going to have to airlift you out.
3: Anything else? Any other choices?
2: Wedding ring. Your wedding ring goes down.
3: No, I'll get another one, I swear.
2: Oh.
3: Mine is just, it's a regular ring. I'll just get another one.
2: The one that was blessed on the day of your nuptials where you began your life together
3: I'm
2: with
3: your
2: religious.
3: Wife. I'm not religious. It's a ring. I know what Alicia would choose, but I know that I'm not.
2: I'm about to say. We're going to call Alicia.
3: We had a whole argument the other day because I put her ring down too close to the sink. And by too close to the sink, which has a strainer, by the way, it meant like, you know, like a foot or two away. I was like, what?
2: She would nosedive into the toilet.
3: We had a whole thing, thing over it.
2: Your wallet, last one, wallet.
3: Oh, same thing. I'm gonna have to get some sort of net or something.
2: No, you got to dive in. It's either you dive in to save it into the dirty toilet in the campsite or it's gone forever.
3: No, if it's deeper than an arm's length, I'm going to let it go.
2: Oh, my God.
3: I'm going to let it go and cancel the credit card.
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3: 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You wouldn't be able to sit down.
2: Maybe you can.
3: Your butt would be a foot in the air.
2: Okay.
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8: 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There were two of them in rapid succession, a pair of powerful earthquakes devastating parts of Venezuela, including the capital Caracas. The BBC's Will Grant.
9: The Interior Minister, Diosdado Cabello, has been on state television and said that there are collapsed buildings in Caracas. So we're trying to find out exactly how many and whether or not people are trapped inside. Of course, we've seen images of emergency services on the scenes there. The tremors were felt as far away as the Colombian capital, Bogotá. And it does seem that many thousands of residents of the Venezuelan capital, Caracas, remain outside their homes.
8: At least 32 people dead, hundreds injured as the search for victims gets underway. President Trump says the U.S. stands ready to help. The Dow futures, 43 points higher. NASDAQ futures up 639 points. This is SRN News.
10: From the Genesee Now newsroom, I'm Ken Haight.
11: A Penyan man was arrested Wednesday morning on an active warrant and is now facing possible additional charges after authorities say a suspected narcotic was found during the arrest. Yates County deputies arrested 55-year-old Larry Enos at a residence in the village of Penyan around 11:50 a.m. Wednesday. Enos was wanted on an active Yates County Supreme Court warrant. He was taken into custody without incident and transported to the Yates County Jail to await arraignment. During the arrest, a suspected narcotic was discovered in Enos's possession. Officials say additional charges are pending the results of a laboratory analysis. Yates County sheriffs will be conducting car seat checks and providing child IDs at an upcoming Branchport Library Touch a Truck event. The event will be held at the Memorial Library in Branchport at 3699 State Route 54A in Branchport, Saturday, July 18th from 10 a.m. to 1 p.m. A teddy bear picnic is being held this Saturday, June 27th, from 1 to 4 p.m. at Trailside Lodge at Letchworth State Park. The picnic features an Indian storyteller, chalk art, face painting, crafts, along with free drawing for gift certificates.
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12: AP Sports, I'm Mike Hempen. BYU freshman forward A.J. DePanza was the number one overall pick in Tuesday night's first round of the NBA draft, going to Washington.
13: I definitely wanted to be a staple to be number one pick in the NBA draft and be in the same conversation with LeBron James, Cooper Fly, Allen Iverson, guys like that.
12: Utah took freshman guard Darren Peterson with the second pick. Memphis selected freshman forward Cameron Boozer at number three. Chicago drafted freshman forward Caleb Wilson with the fourth pick. World Cup winners on Tuesday, Portugal, Croatia, and Colombia, while England and Ghana played to a scoreless tie. The NFL has announced it will not hold a supplemental draft this year. It's encouraging quarterback Brandon Sorsby to consider

0: thunderstorms likely, with a temperature near 74 degrees and light southeasterly winds. Thursday night, showers and thunderstorms mix with mostly cloudy skies, around 60 degrees. Friday turns partly sunny, with upper 70s and light west winds, though there's still a slight chance of precipitation. Friday night stays mostly cloudy with a chance. Currently, it's partly cloudy and 61 degrees.
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1: Does your dog have a cheat meal? You know what I'm talking about. Like when they've been a good puppy, this is the one thing you're like, all right, mommy's going to get it for you.
2: Wow.
1: That one thing. Because last night, Lila Bear, my dog, just sitting next to me. She just watched me eat her cheat meal and she was just drooling on my couch. And I was like, that's disgusting, Lila.
2: And they make you feel terrible, though, if you don't share.
1: Yeah. What is the cheat meal for your dog? 1-800-330-9999. It's coming up next.

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0: You know when your dog watches you eat and they just sit there with that sad look in their eye with the drool just going all over your floor?
1: Barkley will whine, he will beg, and he lobbies when it's coming up on his snack time too. I mean, he is relentless.
0: My rescue, Lila Bear, last night was in full panic mode because I was eating a hash brown. A hash brown, for whatever reason, is her cheat meal. She loves it so much. It's the one thing that she will do anything for. What's your dog's cheat meal? 1-800-330-9999.
1: Hey, Jasmine, what kind of dog do you have?
2: I have an American Bully.
1: Okay. What's his favorite cheat meal?
2: He loves those, like, Chomps beef sticks.
1: Baxter, who's 10 pounds, used to love those pepperonis until I read, like, the ingredients on the back of it. I mean, he was eating, like, a half pound of that a day. And I was like, we are going to put this guy in, a hover chair by the time he's, like, 4 years old.
0: Is there a specific beef jerky that your dog likes?
2: Just the beef ones. Unfortunately, he's allergic to, like, everything. Oh. Like, their breed is just prone to, like, chicken allergies and everything. Yeah. So those beef ones he goes crazy for.
0: Just give them to him. Give it to him. He's a good boy.
1: The chicken thing has been happening for a lot of dogs. I've been reading about that. What's his name?
2: His name is Cato the Potato.
1: Okay. Well, enjoy the beef.
0: Enjoy the chomps. Enjoy the beef jerky. Katie, how about you? Your dog has a cheat meal? A human one?
3: Yes. Okay, so I try to avoid giving my dog human food, but 1 year on Thanksgiving, we set up all the food kind of buffet style in the kitchen, let people go in, get their own food, bring it to the table, and my dog got onto the counter and destroyed everything. Mm. So now, on Thanksgiving, we just go ahead and give the dog his own plate first as like a sacrificial offering, like, here, take this, don't get on the counter, don't get into the other stuff. And it's actually worked.
1: Those counter jumpers, man, the ones that will climb and jump up on islands and whatnot too, like, I can't even contend with that. I have two small dogs and one of them is a big time leaper, but he will never go up there. He's too afraid he'd slide off. But he climbs all over the couch. Luckily, we don't serve turkey off the couch. But I mean, yeah, I don't know what you can do with it. So you're right. Get out in front of that problem.
3: Yeah.
0: Justine, does your dog have a human cheat meal?
4: He does, and it's an ice cream sundae. And it is the cutest thing you've ever seen to watch this dog eat a sundae. It's just adorable. So, yeah, he gets a treat, and I get a treat, because if he's going to have a sundae, so am I.
0: I've been seeing at a lot of ice cream places, they offer pup cups. Pup cups?
1: Yeah.
0: Yeah, where it's like a whole thing of just whipped cream that you can buy for your dog for like a buck.
1: We used to give Barkley some, and he would get so jacked he would shake. After the sugar. Now he's diabetic. So I don't know if they're directly related, but there's that.
0: The hot fudge, the sprinkles, the cherry you put on top.
1: We didn't do all that. But I mean, if you just gave him even a scoop of like vanilla ice cream, you know, or whatever, or a pup cup, and, you know, he would get fired up. So,
0: Heath, how about you? Does your dog have a human cheat meal?
5: Yeah, so Saturdays I usually like having a kind of a movie night. Now most of my kids are out the house, but I do have my dog Thor, and what I usually like to make myself, I have like this panini press, and I make myself like a nice ham and cheese. There's nothing more decadent and yummy than that, with like some nice mustard and basically a couple of dipping sauces on that. So what I usually do is I make, you know, a nice safe one for Thor. You know, just no mustard, just kind of like plain on that one, a nice like little press. And I usually have him kind of just eat with me while I'm on my recliner, just kind of watching my shows.
1: Delicious and yummy. And my dog wants a piece of everything that I eat. So sometimes it's more fun just to make them something than you're a couple buds sitting down and eating together.
0: Yeah.
1: But my dog eats it in 2 seconds. There's no patience in him whatsoever. So that's kind of like a myth. You know, we'd go to sit down and he'd already be like looking at me like, okay, I want a piece of yours now.
0: Hey, I'm Anna.
1: And I'm Raven.
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7: With SRN News, I'm Rich Thomason in Washington. There were two in rapid succession, a pair of powerful earthquakes devastating parts of Venezuela, including the capital Caracas. 7.2 magnitude, followed by a 7.5, then many aftershocks. At least 32 people dead, hundreds injured. The search for victims now getting underway. President Trump says the U.S. is standing by, ready to help. And there have been earthquakes elsewhere. 5.6 magnitude, rattling northern California. and a strong one hit off the northern coast of Japan. World Cup, it's been a real eye-opener for a lot of young Europeans visiting the U.S. for the first time. They have flooded social media, raving about how wonderful the country and its people are, so accommodating and friendly and so different from the way America is often portrayed in the media overseas. On Wall Street this morning, Dow futures 148 points higher. More details, srnnews.com.
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11: A Penyan man was arrested Wednesday morning on an active warrant and is now facing possible additional charges after authorities say a suspected narcotic was found during the arrest. Yates County deputies arrested 55-year-old Larry Enos at a residence in the village of Penyan around 11:50 a.m. Wednesday. Enos was wanted on an active Yates County Supreme Court warrant. He was taken into custody without incident and transported to the Yates County Jail to await arraignment. During the arrest, a suspected narcotic was discovered in Enos's possession. Officials say additional charges are pending the results of a laboratory analysis. Yates County sheriffs will be conducting car seat checks and providing child IDs at an upcoming Branch Fort Library Touch-A-Truck event. The event will be held at the Memorial Library in Branch Fort at 3699 State Route 54A in Branch Fort, Saturday, July 18th from 10 a.m. to 1 p.m. A teddy bear picnic is being held this Saturday, June 27th from 1 to 4 p.m. at Trailside Lodge at Letchworth State Park. The picnic features an Indian storyteller, chalk art, face painting, crafts, along with free drawing for gift certificates.
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15: 105.7 WDNY weather. Thursday brings showers and thunderstorms likely, with a temperature near 74 degrees and light southeasterly winds. Thursday night, showers and thunderstorms mix with mostly cloudy skies, around 60 degrees. Friday turns partly sunny, with upper 70s and light west winds, though there's still a slight chance of precipitation. Friday night stays mostly cloudy with a chance. Currently, it's mostly cloudy and 61 degrees.
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0: Heat wave all across Europe. Yesterday, France recorded the hottest day ever.
1: Mm-hmm.
0: Hottest day ever in France yesterday.
1: Enjoy your woolen clothes and your black jackets and your scarf. Moody artists and all that.
0: Well, here's the thing. The one thing that we've realized from all our foreign visitors that are here for the World Cup is they are jelly of the one thing we have, air conditioning.
1: That's right. Climate control.
0: Right.
1: It's the bomb.
0: But do you actually know why we have such good air conditioning and where it came from and why it's so much better than the rest of the world? It's coming up next.

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1: World Cup mania. And Raven, I guess we missed it in 2022, but a big international change took place. Well, today is a big day for Team USA in the World Cup. They're going to be up against Turkey, but here's an important thing. They're not called Turkey anymore. Well, number one, it doesn't really matter the outcome of the game today. USA has already clinched their spot in the top 32 with their two previous wins.
2: I mean, how can that be? How do you play a game that has no impact?
1: Because they've already clinched their spot. Turkey has two losses. They have two wins. And Team USA, they're not going to start a lot of their starters today that have yellow cards because they're not going to risk it against a team that it doesn't matter if they win or lose today.
2: Okay. Well, yeah. I'm confused, but all right.
1: Well, you don't understand soccer, but if you do, you're good.
2: Seems weird.
1: But the weird thing is, the real weird thing is that Turkey isn't called Turkey anymore, and I guess we missed it. And we weren't the only ones. This was at an international meeting that happened this year.
3: The delegate from Turkey.
4: Thank you. Firstly, it's not Turkey anymore. It's Turkey right now.
3: Turkey,
4: yes.
2: Yes.
3: I beg your pardon.
1: All
2: right.
1: I'm so sorry. What did you say?
4: It's Turkey right now.
1: Oh.
2: Turkey.
1: Turkey.
2: It's kind of like Tokyo, but with Turkey. Okay, yeah, whatever.
1: Turkey. So back in 2022, they sent a letter, Turkey sent a letter to the United Nations.
2: Are you walking me through the UN resolution right now to change the name?
1: All they had to do was send a letter. That's all they had to do. And just internationally, they no longer wanted to be known as Turkey. They wanted to be known as Turkey. It's T-U with the two dots on top, that I don't know what that means, the two dots on top of the U. R-K-I-Y-E, Turkey. And they said there's a couple of reasons why. One, for national identity, they said it better reflects the country's language, culture, and heritage. To avoid confusion, because in English, turkey is the name of the bird eaten at Thanksgiving. I thought that was the obvious reason why. Mm. Like, they were like, oh, no, we don't want to be known as Turkey anymore.
2: I mean, I think they got there first before we started doing that, but all right.
1: And the government launched a new tourism slogan called Hello, Turkey, and they wanted it to be more consistent.
2: Well,
1: there we go.
2: All right. Thanks for the update there. Sorry you're not better at soccer, guys, but today you're going to be playing America.
1: People thought they were going to be the dark horse. They really thought that today, like, that they were going to come and they have some young strikers that are really, really good, but they couldn't do it this time.
2: I mean, even if they win, like you said, it doesn't matter.
1: So, yeah, they're going home. Another nation getting tons of attention, the Norway team. You've had to see these clips all over online. The fans and the team, they've been seeing doing the Viking row all over the country. You see them in the red shirts. There's like 1,000 of them. They set up in Times Square. They set up in the middle of the field. They set up in the middle of a Walmart.
2: I mean, wait a minute. If you're rowing, wouldn't you want to be doing that in the water?
1: No. They sit on the ground and they all go row. They go, you. Okay. And they all row together.
2: Are they any good?
1: Fascinating. Yes, they're really good. And they've clinched a spot already in the top 32 as well with America. And this is the first time it's happened since 1998. And they're being led by this guy named Erling Haaland. He is 6'4". He is a scoring machine. And they call him the Striking Viking. When he was 5 years old, he broke the world record for the standing long jump.
2: What?
1: Yep.
2: What?
1: When you see him coming.
2: 5 years old?
1: Yep. He is blonde, and he has a lot to say about it.
5: I don't know. I think it's my speciality to score goals. It's like many other things. I'm just really good at scoring goals, and I'm quite lucky. I don't know what I'm doing, but that's just how it is.
2: You know what? I'm just going to recommend this. Don't get in that gentleman's way of anything.
1: When you see him,
2: he just sounds like
1: it's terrifying.
2: Yeah.
1: Terrifying.
2: He sounds like he'll eat you if you
1: 100%.
2: Get in his way.
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8: At SRN News, I'm Rich Thomason in Washington. A desperate search for survivors underway in earthquake-shattered Venezuela. Numerous buildings in the capital, Caracas, have collapsed after two strong quakes struck, one right after the other. Then there were the aftershocks. Those who could fled into the streets, their world crashing down around them.
9: All the walls were cracked. We managed to open the door, but there was a cloud of smoke, so we couldn't see much. When we went downstairs, it was like a scene from a horror movie. I only saw the building superintendent with a baby and one family from that building get out.
8: That survivor heard through a BBC translator, at least 32 people dead, hundreds injured. Less powerful earthquakes have also rattled Northern California as well as parts of Japan. On Wall Street this morning, the Dow futures are up 115 points. This is SRN News.
10: From the Genesee Now newsroom, I'm Ken Haight.
11: A Penyan man was arrested Wednesday morning on an active warrant and is now facing possible additional charges after authorities say a suspected narcotic was found during the arrest. Yates County deputies arrested 55-year-old Larry Enos at a residence in the village of Penyan around 11:50 a.m. Wednesday. Enos was wanted on an active Yates County Supreme Court warrant. He was taken into custody without incident and transported to the Yates County Jail to await arraignment. During the arrest, a suspected narcotic was discovered in Enos's possession. Officials say additional charges are pending the results of a laboratory analysis. Yates County sheriffs will be conducting car seat checks and providing child IDs at an upcoming Branchport Library Touch a Truck event. The event will be held at the Memorial Library in Branchport at 3699 State Route 54A in Branchport, Saturday, July 18th from 10 a.m. to 1 p.m. A teddy bear picnic is being held this Saturday, June 27th from 1 to 4 p.m. at Trailside Lodge at Letchworth State Park. The picnic features an Indian storyteller, chalk art, face painting, crafts, along with free drawing for gift certificates.
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13: 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I'm Frank Williams reporting for WDNY and WDXT Sports. Well, there was only two games in the New York Collegiate Baseball League yesterday as the Gliders had the day off. Watertown down Syracuse in the East 8-5, and Hornell broke open a close game late and defeated Genesee at Maple City Park by a final score of 6-2. Taking a look at the Gliders on the leaderboard as we come to about the midway point of the 2026 season, Dansville leads the Western Division with a 12-6 mark and 24 points. Hornell, with their win last night, now has 11 wins and 7 losses. They are a close second with 22 points, keeping the heat on the Gliders. Meanwhile, as far as other Gliders go on the leaderboard, according to the New York Collegiate Baseball League website, in batting, Emmett McClain in the eighth spot at 371. Waylon Cohocton, graduate from Hornell with the Steamers. Marcus Brehm leads the league at 486. In the RBI category, Luca Fitton is second in the league with 17. Brady Hargraves is fourth with 15. In the home run department, Luca Fenton tied for the top spot with 5. And in the stolen base category, Emmett McClain is currently 4th with 10, and Bobby Griffin right behind him with 9. Meanwhile, on the pitching side of things, Cam Hassenfuss with 2 victories tied for 2nd, along with Zach Shook. Also, Hassenfuss is 4th in strikeouts with 19, and Josh Martin tied for the top spot with 2 saves. So, certainly some elite performances thus far through the first half of the season for the Dansville Gliders. Gliders will be in action tonight as they visit the Genesee Rapids at the Houghton University Sports Complex tonight at 7 p.m. Other games today find Watertown at Rochester for a pair.

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2: 105.7 WDNY weather. Thursday brings showers and thunderstorms likely, with a temperature near 74 degrees and light southeasterly winds. Thursday night, showers and thunderstorms mix with mostly cloudy skies, around 60 degrees. Friday turns partly sunny, with upper 70s and light west winds, though there's still a slight chance of precipitation. Friday night stays mostly cloudy with a chance. Currently, it's cloudy and 61 degrees.
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5: 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Oh, it's camp season. There's two things that can happen. Your child loves camp. They can't wait for it every day. Or they despise it, and now you have to come up with a plan B.
4: Yeah, for sure.
5: What do you do in that situation? You're going to get the whole story, then you'll decide who's right. Couples Court's next.

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4: With SRN News, I'm Rich Thomason in Washington. A desperate search for survivors underway in earthquake-shattered Venezuela. Numerous buildings in the capital, Caracas, have collapsed after two strong quakes struck one right after the other, followed by a series of powerful aftershocks. At least 164 people are dead, close to 1,000 people injured. The Caracas airport reduced to rubble by what could be the most powerful quakes to strike Venezuela in more than 100 years. President Trump offering U.S. assistance. Less powerful earthquakes have also rattled Northern California as well as parts of Japan. Happy birthday, America. On the National Mall, President Trump has kicked off a celebration of America's 250th anniversary, the president declaring that America is back. On Wall Street, the Dow futures are up 101 points, NASDAQ futures ahead 630 points. This is SRN News.
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7: A Penyan man was arrested Wednesday morning on an active warrant and is now facing possible additional charges after authorities say a suspected narcotic was found during the arrest. Yates County deputies arrested 55-year-old Larry Enos at a residence in the village of Penyan around 11:50 a.m. Wednesday. Enos was wanted on an active Yates County Supreme Court warrant. He was taken into custody without incident and transported to the Yates County Jail to await arraignment. During the arrest, a suspected narcotic was discovered in Enos's possession. Officials say additional charges are pending the results of a laboratory analysis. Yates County sheriffs will be conducting car seat checks and providing child IDs at an upcoming Branch Fort Library Touch a Truck event. The event will be held at the Memorial Library in Branchport at 3699 State Route 54A in Branchport, Saturday, July 18th from 10 a.m. to 1 p.m. A teddy bear picnic is being held this Saturday, June 27th from 1 to 4 p.m. at Trailside Lodge at Letchworth State Park. The picnic features an Indian storyteller, chalk art, face painting, crafts, along with free drawing for gift certificates.
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13: 105.7 WDNY weather. Thursday brings showers and thunderstorms likely, with a temperature near 74 degrees and light southeasterly winds. Thursday night, showers and thunderstorms mix with mostly cloudy skies, around 60 degrees. Friday turns partly sunny, with upper 70s and light west winds, though there's still a slight chance of precipitation. Friday night stays mostly cloudy with a chance. Currently, it's cloudy and 61 degrees.
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14: Siblings are so messed up to each other.
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5: Incarcerated.
14: 100%.
5: Yeah.
14: And what happened to my poor... I shouldn't laugh. It's not funny. But what my teenager did to my seven-year-old, it was messed up, but it was funny.
5: You still like it?
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1: Siblings do messed up things to each other. Things that you can't do to normal people, because otherwise you'll go to jail.
0: Yeah, there's no question about it. Whether it's terrifying each other, jumping out on each other, or physical actual violence.
1: True.
0: Yep. I mean, things happen.
1: If you want to go to our Instagram page at Ann on Raven, there's a video I just posted of my older daughter scaring my little one in the shower. And it's hilarious. Her face is hilarious. She didn't think it was funny, of course.
0: Not at the time.
1: What did you do to your sibling? 1-800-330-9999.
0: Amy, tell us, what's something terrible you did to your siblings or they did to you?
2: No, they did it to me, my two older sisters. I have one of seven. We were outside in the pool. I was like 12, and my sisters took everything that you could possibly think of. My bathing suit, the towels, and they locked me outside the house in the backyard with no clothes. A huge, it was like a raft that broke, so I tried to like tie it around myself so that I could run from the pool into the house while they were at the windows howling with my, 12-year-old little pubescent body trying to get into the house.
0: Yeah, I mean, when you're like one of seven, you're automatically at a deficit because
1: 100%.
0: They've already been doing it to each other, and they're learning and they're encouraging each other to up the ante.
1: Yes.
2: Oh, 100%. Yeah, hilarious.
0: You still sound a little mad. I get it. Hey, Beth, tell us a messed up thing that your siblings did to you or you did to your sibling.
3: So my sibling, when I was younger, I would call into the radio station to try to win tickets for New Kids on the Block. Mm. And for whatever reason, when I picked up the phone, my sister was on the other end with her friend, unbeknownst to me. They pretended they were the radio station and that I won the ticket.
0: Oh, savvy.
1: Oh, my gosh. I wish I had a pair to give you right now. I wish I did.
3: It was awful. I did end up going. My mom felt so bad she bought me tickets. But, oh, man, it was awful.
0: Oh, man.
1: Yeah, all that right. Stays with you. Yeah. Messed up.
0: The disparage, the heartbreak. Anthony, tell us, what'd your sibling do to you?
4: My oldest sister, only have one. But, oh, man. In the 1970s, do you remember The Stepford Wives, that movie?
0: Well, I know the story because I remember the remake. But, yeah, Stepford Wives, okay?
4: Yeah, so anyway, I was little. I was about seven. It just scared me to death, just the way they were, these Stepford Wives, emotionless and stuff. So she would stick me in my mother's and father's walk-in closet. They had this giant closet. Mm. And she'd be like, come here, Anthony, come in here. And she'd close the damn door. And then she'd come back in doing, like, her best Stepford Wife impression. You know, totally scare me out of my wits. It was horrible.
0: Those things stick with you, man. Mm-hmm. Sometimes you never know. That. You can't explain the thing that's creepy to you at the time.
1: Right.
4: Yeah, my dad was even worse. He, when The Shining came out, I was really scared of that movie. One night, my door opens up, and we had the hall light on all the time. And I see a silhouette, and I know it's my dad, but he looked like Nicholson at the end of The Shining, and he had a rake over his shoulder.
0: What?
4: I almost wet the bed. I was scared. I couldn't move.
0: Here's Johnny.
4: He pushed it open. He didn't say a word. He just pushed the damn thing open with the rake and was all in that position, but I couldn't see him because he was a silhouette the way the lights were. Scared me to death, man.
0: Why would he do that?
4: My dad really liked to bust. He just would mess you up.
1: Yeah.
4: He was crazy,
0: thanks,
4: man.
0: For the call.
1: It's made you stronger.
0: Family,
1: don't worry. It makes you
0: it's
1: stronger.
0: Amazing. Thanks, Anthony. One thing's for sure. Walk-in closet in the 70s. Anthony's loaded. His family was loaded.
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10: With SRN News, I'm Rich Thomason in Washington. President Trump says the U.S. stands ready to help Venezuela as it deals with twin earthquakes that have caused massive destruction, leaving at least 164 people dead. Just as the president predicted, oil prices coming down now that the Iran war seems to be on its way to being resolved. But he's upset that gas prices, also declining, remain stubbornly high.
11: So it's ExxonMobil, it's Chevron, it's Shell, it's BP, it's a lot of them. The gasoline or the oil prices have come down so much, and we are not seeing anything at the pump by comparison to what it should be.
10: Today's AAA national average, $3.91 a gallon for regular. The president says gas should be going for about $2.25 a gallon. The Dow futures, NASDAQ futures, S&P futures, all higher. SRN News.
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13: A Penyan man was arrested Wednesday morning on an active warrant and is now facing possible additional charges after authorities say a suspected narcotic was found during the arrest. Yates County deputies arrested 55-year-old Larry Enos at a residence in the village of Penyan around 11:50 a.m. Wednesday. Enos was wanted on an active Yates County Supreme Court warrant. He was taken into custody without incident and transported to the Yates County Jail to await arraignment. During the arrest, a suspected narcotic was discovered in Enos's possession. Officials say additional charges are pending the results of a laboratory analysis. Yates County sheriffs will be conducting car seat checks and providing child IDs at an upcoming Branchport Library Touch a Truck event. The event will be held at the Memorial Library in Branchport at 3699 State Route 54A in Branchport, Saturday, July 18th from 10 a.m. to 1 p.m. A teddy bear picnic is being held this Saturday, June 27th from 1 to 4 p.m. at Trailside Lodge at Letchworth State Park. The picnic features an Indian storyteller, chalk art, face painting, crafts, along with free drawing for gift certificates.
12: From the Genesee Now newsroom, I'm Ken Haidt.
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15: With the Wall Street Business Report, I'm Bill Alexander. President Donald Trump on Wednesday canceled the signing of a bill aimed at lowering housing costs, saying he would not move forward until lawmakers passed the Save America Act, which would impose stricter voter citizenship, verification, and identification requirements. All 32 of the nation's biggest banks passed the Federal Reserve's annual stress test of the financial system, a sign that the banking system would remain healthy even if a major economic contraction occurred. U.S. airline stocks rose 3% to 7% on Wednesday after crude prices fell to their lowest since before the Iran war, raising hopes that pressure on carriers' earnings could ease. Scheduled maintenance on a communication system triggered an outage on Germany's railway that brought all trains to a halt, stranding travelers across the country. The main railway operator, federal government-owned Deutsche Bahn, apologized for the abrupt halt in services late Tuesday. For the Wall Street Business Report, I'm Bill Alexander in Washington.
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19: 105.7 WDNY weather. Thursday brings showers and thunderstorms likely, with a temperature near 74 degrees and light southeasterly winds. Thursday night, showers and thunderstorms mix with mostly cloudy skies, around 60 degrees. Friday turns partly sunny, with upper 70s and light west winds, though there's still a slight chance of precipitation. Friday night stays mostly cloudy with a chance. Currently, it's cloudy and 63 degrees.
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1: $3,400. That is a jackpot for today's Can't Beat Raven.
0: I got to tell you something. Wow. I am as tired today as maybe I've been in like forever. Like seriously, if you're playing today, you got a good shot. You got a good shot.
1: I don't think you know number four. I'm not sure about the other ones. 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
1: Do you have an abnormally weird body part? I do, and my friends didn't believe me. Stylist Lauren is not only a very good friend of mine, she also happens to be a stylist. So that's really beneficial for me because whenever she sees great deals or she sees clothing that's really awesome, she'll immediately text it over to me and my friend group and she'll say, guys, buy these. It's on sale. It's a good fit.
0: Okay. So what are we talking about today?
1: So she sent over a pair of shoes on Amazon that were like, how much were they, Lauren? Like $23 for these sandals, right?
2: Yeah, something lovely, but I don't remember exactly.
1: And I looked at it, and it's this interesting shoe where it goes around your big toe. Mm-hmm. And I immediately said, is this going to fit my fat toe?
0: Yeah, because you have a fat toe?
1: I have fat toe.
0: Is that right?
1: Yeah. And Lauren said, what did you say, Lauren? You thought it was going to be fine, right?
2: Yeah, and then it'll stretch around the big fat toe.
0: You would imagine. Mm-hmm. So, I mean, we're talking about specifically the big toe is the big fat toe?
1: Yeah.
0: Or you have a random toe that's a big fat toe?
1: No, it's my big toe that's... I mean, they're all abnormally fat, but my big toe is really fat.
0: Okay.
1: Yeah. And, Lauren, when I got the shoe and it was strangling my toe and I sent you a photo, what was your response?
2: Well, can I say what someone else's response was?
1: Yes.
2: It looks like a hug.
0: Oh.
1: So here's the thing.
0: That's
1: Lauren,
0: nice. I mean, hugs are nice.
1: When I tell her that certain things won't fit me a certain way because I have like a fat toe or whatever, or my chest is too saggy, I can't wear something strapless.
0: Okay.
1: Sometimes she dismisses me. Will you agree, Lauren, that I have a fat toe?
2: I will agree that the toe is a little large. Okay. A little wide.
1: Yep. Raven, I'm going to hold up a picture of the
0: I
1: shoe.
0: Can't wait. I mean, I'm eager. Oh my gosh. Wow, I never knew this about you. I mean, that the pinky toe looks like it's spent a lifetime squeezing into shoes that it had no business being in.
2: Uh-huh. And it's a lot of real estate covered.
0: I mean, your big toe is somehow made larger by those shoes.
1: Correct. Yep.
0: Yeah, I wouldn't wear those.
1: So here's the problem I have with my feet. They resemble bricks. Like, they are actual bricks where they're wide and stocky. Mm-hmm. So there's only certain shoes that I can wear. Like, whenever I have to wear boots, like when it was very popular to wear the boots that went over your calves. Also, I have abnormally large calves.
0: Okay.
1: When you look at them normally, you're like, those don't look abnormally large. For whatever reason, when you put on a shoe, you can't do it.
0: Can't get in there.
1: Right.
0: Yeah.
1: So, Lauren, for people like me that have abnormally large calves and abnormally large toes, is there any advice that you have as a stylist?
2: I mean, other than avoiding toe loop strappy sandals?
1: Yes.
0: I mean, my advice would be prepared to make returns. That's all I would say, right?
2: Well, but for the boots, we know that certain brands make accommodations for abnormally large calves.
1: Correct.
2: So you're safe there. As far as sandals go, I think we stick to thong sandals.
0: You're just going to wear sneakers.
2: Cover across
0: you're going to wear sneakers like a dude.
1: Yeah. Like whatever you have to do to hide those brick feet and those fat toe, fat large toe.
2: Twinkle toes. Listen, it worked for Fred Flintstone. It got him places very quickly.
1: I have
2: strength. The strength of the big toe.
0: I mean,
1: my
0: feet
1: are so strong. I have the strongest feet in America. The fattest, strongest feet.
0: What's that going to get you?
1: Not much, I don't think.
2: Yeah. Really fun conversation.
1: Thank you. Mm-hmm. Here's the thing. I'm sure I'm not the only one with an abnormally body part. My fat toe. What do you have? 1-800-330-9999.
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5: With SRN News, I'm Rich Thomason in Washington. President Trump says the U.S. stands ready to help Venezuela as it deals with a devastating natural disaster. It's killed at least 164 people, almost 1,000 injured. Twin earthquakes striking almost simultaneously with the capital Caracas, especially hard hit. And less powerful earthquakes have rattled parts of Northern California as well as coastal Japan. Just as President Trump had predicted, oil prices are coming down now that the Iran war appears to be on its way to being resolved. But the president is upset that gas prices, although on the decline, remain stubbornly high. Today's AAA national average, $3.91 a gallon for regular. It's down one penny from yesterday. The president, though, says he thinks that gas should be selling for about $2.25 a gallon. On Wall Street this morning, stock futures are higher. The Dow futures up 57 points. More details, SRN News.
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9: Livingston County veterans, active duty service members, and eligible family members can receive up to $50 in free farmers market vouchers through the New York State Fresh Connect Checks Program. The agency will begin distributing the vouchers Wednesday, July 1st on a first-come, first-served basis while supplies last. The agency says it has enough vouchers to support 50 households. The program is open to active duty service members, veterans and their families, including surviving spouses in Livingston County. 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They also can be used for seeds or plants that produce food. The vouchers cannot be redeemed for cash or change. Eligible residents can pick up the vouchers at the Livingston County Veterans Services Agency office at 7 Murray Hill Drive in Mount Morris. 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People who cannot pick up vouchers during those hours can call the agency at 585-243-7690 to arrange other pickup times. Hornell Partners for Growth is proud to announce the return of Thursdays at the Square, a free summer concert family activity series that takes place from 5 to 9 p.m. in Union Square Park from today, June 25th through August 27th. 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Saturday's Powerball jackpot will increase to an estimated $348 million as no players matched all six numbers during Wednesday night's drawing.
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3: 105.7 WDNY weather. Thursday brings showers and thunderstorms likely, with a temperature near 74 degrees and light southeasterly winds. Thursday night, showers and thunderstorms mix with mostly cloudy skies, around 60 degrees. Friday turns partly sunny, with upper 70s and light west winds, though there's still a slight chance of precipitation. Friday night stays mostly cloudy with a chance. Currently, it's cloudy and 63 degrees.
0: WDNY.
1: You know how everybody has like an abnormal body part? I have a fat toe. My friends always say that I'm making it up until they saw me put on a pair of sandals and they thought my toe was going to die of strangulation.
0: Well, whether it's reality or not with your body, I think everybody feels they have something that's a little bit weird.
1: I mean, Paul's got a fourth nipple. He's got a third and fourth nipple.
0: Well, no. That actually falls under the category of strange.
1: Right. My daughter Hayden has one that she just learned about. Hayden.
12: Hi.
1: Hayden, when we were at the dentist, what did you learn about yourself? What is abnormally weird on you?
12: Oh, I'm tongue-tied.
1: I never told her she was tongue-tied.
0: What does that mean?
1: The bottom part of her tongue is really like attached to the top.
0: Oh, yeah.
1: We knew that from when she was a baby, and we decided not to have the surgery because she could stick out her tongue and she was sucking fine. But I never told her. And then the dentist told her the other day, and she looked very confused.
0: She was like, how could you do this to me? Let me live my life like this.
1: Yeah. How do you feel now that you're tongue-tied and you never knew?
12: The same.
0: Yeah, okay. Well, that's good. That's probably good. The healthy way to handle it.
1: Just don't stick your tongue out too much because people are going to know and then they're going to make fun of you. You're going to be like, oh, she's tongue-tied.
12: I don't think that's how that works.
0: No, all me right. neither.
1: Okay. All right. Go back to watching your sister. I'll talk to you later.
12: Okay, bye.
1: Bye. What is your abnormal body part? 1-800-330-9999.

0: That one will take you right back in time, won't it? Liz Stark, glad to be with you. We bring you more of all those favorites you know and love from yesterday and today's hits, too. Thanks for listening while you work.
1: WDNY.
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0: music to keep you company in your workday. Liz Stark, glad to be with you. Miley Cyrus on the way.
1: Well, that's RN News. I'm Rich Thomason in Washington. The death toll is up to at least 164 in earthquake-stricken Venezuela. Almost 1,000 people injured. The BBC's Will Grant is in the region.
2: The Interior Minister, Diosdado Cabello, has been on state television and said that there are collapsed buildings in Caracas. So we're trying to find out exactly how many and whether or not people are trapped inside. Of course, we've seen images of emergency services on the scenes there. The tremors were felt as far away as the Colombian capital, Bogota, and it does seem that many thousands of residents of the Venezuelan capital, Caracas, remain outside their homes.
1: An inflation barometer, it's monitored by the Fed, is at a three-year high now, topping 4%. On Wall Street, the Dow is up 273 points. This is SRN News.
3: 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We'll be at Babcock Park in Dansville for New York Collegiate Baseball action as the Genesee Rapids visit the Dansville Gliders, game time at 5. 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
7: 105.7 WDNY Weather. Thursday brings showers and thunderstorms likely, with a temperature near 74 degrees and light southeasterly winds. Thursday night, showers and thunderstorms mix with mostly cloudy skies, around 60 degrees. Friday turns partly sunny, with upper 70s and light west winds, though there's still a slight chance of precipitation. Friday night stays mostly cloudy with a chance. Currently, it's cloudy and 63 degrees.

0: perfect mix of music to keep you company while you work. Liz Stark, glad to be with you. It's National Bomb Pop Day. You can still get those in the store, but I feel like it's not the same as when we were young and they'd be in that ice cream truck. Remember, it would come around the neighborhood. You'd steal like a quarter or 50 cents off your parents' dresser in their bedroom, run across the street and grab one. So good. Coming up, more great hits from today and yesterday. Thanks for listening.
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You found a perfect mix from yesterday and today for your busy workday. Bruno Mars on the way. Phil Collins coming up right now. Adele.

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0: Bruno Mars, part of a better mix of today and yesterday. Liz Stark, glad to keep you company. Working from the office, from home, or the road. Christina Aguilera on the way, and Dead or Alive coming up.
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0: Today's hits, yesterday's favorites, a better mix of music to keep you company in your workday. Eddie Grant, Pink, and Backstreet Boys on the way.
1: With SRN News, I'm Rich Thomason in Washington. Desperate search for survivors goes on in earthquake-shattered Venezuela. Many buildings in the capital, Caracas, have collapsed after two powerful quakes struck, one right after the other, followed by a series of aftershocks. Those who could fled into the streets.
2: All the walls were cracked. We managed to open the door, but there was a cloud of smoke, so we couldn't see much. When we went downstairs, it was like a scene from a horror movie. I only saw the building superintendent with a baby and one family from that building get out.
1: A survivor heard through a BBC translator at least 164 people were killed. The Supreme Court has struck down a Hawaii law that requires permission to carry guns in stores and hotels. On Wall Street, the Dow is up 787 points, the Nasdaq trading 1 point lower. This is SRN News.
3: Casey Kasem has unlocked the American Top 40 vaults and is replaying original shows from the 70s. 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Billy Preston was out of space. Commander Cody drove his hot rod Lincoln. And Roberta Flack remembered the first time ever I saw your face. 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
6: 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Their 12-year study tracking the eating habits of nearly 74,000 people has produced some simple advice we'll explain. Also, how our gut health can be dramatically improved with just a handful of almonds. 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
8: 105.7 WDNY weather. Today brings showers and thunderstorms likely, with temperatures near 72 degrees and light southerly winds. Tonight, showers and thunderstorms ease to mostly cloudy skies around 60 degrees. Friday turns partly sunny and warmer in the upper 70s, with light west winds. Friday night stays mostly cloudy with a chance of rain showers near 60 degrees. Currently, it's cloudy and 63 degrees.

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1: Well, that's our news. I'm Rich Thomason in Washington. The Supreme Court is clearing the way for the Trump administration to potentially revive an immigration policy once used to turn back migrants seeking asylum at the U.S.-Mexico border. The justices overturned a lower court order blocking the practice. It's been used by presidents of both parties. President Trump says the U.S. is helping Venezuela as it deals with a devastating natural disaster that killed at least 164 people. Twin earthquakes struck almost at the same time, with the capital Caracas especially hard hit. Just as President Trump predicted, oil prices are coming down now that the Iran war is cooling off. But the president is upset that gas prices, also on the decline, still remain stubbornly high. On Wall Street, the Dow is up 474 points, while the Nasdaq trading 125 points lower. More details, srnnews.com.
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5: 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The agency will begin distributing the vouchers Wednesday, July 1st, on a first-come, first-served basis while supplies last. The agency says it has enough vouchers to support 50 households. 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They also can be used for seeds or plants that produce food. The vouchers cannot be redeemed for cash or change. Eligible residents can pick up the vouchers at the Livingston County Veteran Services Agency office at 7 Murray Hill Drive in Mount Morris. Pickup hours are 9 to 11 a.m. and 1 to 3 p.m. Monday through Friday. People who cannot pick up vouchers during those hours can call the agency at 585-243-7690 to arrange other pickup times. Hornell Partners for Growth is proud to announce the return of Thursdays at the Square, a free summer concert family activity series that takes place from 5 to 9 p.m. in Union Square Park from today, June 25th, through August 27th. 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
6: Rod Bain with the U.S. Department of Agriculture files this special report.
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9: Farm Production and Conservation Undersecretary Richard Fordyce says candidate eligibility requirements include:
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9: More details about FSA county committees and elections are available at local USDA service centers. I'm Rod Bain reporting for the U.S. Department of Agriculture in Washington, D.C.
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6: 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Big old salute to all of our listeners in the state of Ohio. Our pearl of wisdom today defines an opportunist. That's someone who, finding himself in hot water, decides he may as well have a bath anyway. That's your pearl of wisdom. You're on the farm, and I'm Ish.
1: With the Wall Street Business Report, I'm Rich Thomason. An inflation barometer closely monitored by the Fed has jumped to a three-year high, topping 4%. Falling oil prices are expected to turn things around soon. The Commerce Department reports the American economy expanded at a solid 2.1% annual pace January through March. A rebound in tech shares has driven international markets higher, and Wall Street is on board. The Nasdaq opened sharply higher this morning. Qualcomm's share price jumped 12% after hours, after the company announced it raised its forecast for revenue this year. Micron Technology shares jumped nearly 16%. The price of oil continues to decline now that the Iran standoff is easing. Crude prices are below where they were just before the start of the war. Today's AAA national average, $3.91 a gallon for regular gasoline. For the Wall Street Business Report, I'm Rich.
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12: 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Music in the park will continue in West Sparta at the Town Park Pavilion at 8302 Kaiserville-Byersville Road, Friday, June 26th at 6:30. It's a free concert of classic country music. All are welcome to attend. A teddy bear picnic takes place Saturday, June 27th from 1 to 4 at the Trailside Lodge at Letchworth State Park, featuring an Indian storyteller, chalk art, face painting, and more. All are welcome. And Dansville's concert in Williams Park Gazebo will continue on Monday, June 29th at 7 p.m. Enjoy the New Orleans swamp music from Zydeco Vacation. The public is welcome to attend.
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14: 105.7 WDNY weather. Today brings showers and thunderstorms likely, with temperatures near 72 degrees and light southerly winds. Tonight, showers and thunderstorms ease to mostly cloudy skies around 60 degrees. Friday turns partly sunny and warmer in the upper 70s with light west winds. Friday night stays mostly cloudy with a chance of rain showers near 60 degrees. Currently, it's cloudy and 63 degrees.

A perfect mix of music to keep you feeling good while you work. Liz Stark, so glad to share some time with you. Here's a throwback, The Go-Go's.

0: The Cranberries, part of a better mix of today and yesterday for your busy workday. Liz Stark, glad to share some time with you. Cheryl Crow on the way.
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4: So emails that end with thank you are 36% more likely to be answered. But when you need something or you're asking for help or a favor, experts say avoid saying thank you in advance. According to research by LinkedIn, that indicates you expect something in return, which can seem presumptuous, manipulative, or even rude. It's like saying, I'm so sure you'll do my bidding that I'll thank you now. And it's almost as if you're trying to force them to comply. So how can you ask for what you need without sounding pushy, demanding, and entitled? First, ask politely, like, I could really use your assistance with X, Y, or Z. And give people room to say no by adding something like, will you be able to give me a hand? And then end your email with an acceptable statement of gratitude, like, thank you for your consideration, or simply, thanks. I'm John Tesh with today's Intelligence for Your Life Minute.
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0: Olivia Dean, Man I Need, part of a better mix of Today and Yesterday. Liz Stark with George Michael on the way, and The Weeknd coming up.
1: 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I'm Frank Williams reporting for WDNY and WDXT Sports. Well, there was only two games in the New York Collegiate Baseball League yesterday as the Gliders had the day off. Watertown down Syracuse in the East 8-5, and Hornell broke open a close game late and defeated Genesee at Maple City Park by a final score of 6-2. Taking a look at the Gliders on the leaderboard as we come to about the midway point of the 2026 season, Dansville leads the Western Division with a 12-6 mark and 24 points. Hornell, with their win last night, now has 11 wins and 7 losses. They are a close second with 22 points, keeping the heat on the Gliders. Meanwhile, as far as other Gliders go on the leaderboard, according to the New York Collegiate Baseball League website, in batting, Emmett McClain in the 8th spot at 371. Waylon Cohocton, graduate from Hornell with the Steamers. Marcus Brehm leads the league at 486. In the RBI category, Luca Fitton is 2nd in the league with 17. Brady Hargraves is 4th with 15. In the home run department, Luca Fitton tied for the top spot with 5. And in the stolen base category, Emmett McClain is currently 4th with 10. And Bobby Griffin right behind him with 9. Meanwhile, on the pitching side of things, Cam Hassenfuss with 2 victories tied for 2nd along with Zach Shook. Also, Hassenfuss is 4th in strikeouts with 19. And Josh Martin tied for the top spot with 2 saves. So certainly some elite performances thus far through the first half of the season for the Dansville Gliders. Gliders will be in action tonight as they visit the Genesee Rapids at the Houghton University Sports Complex tonight at 7 p.m. Other games today find Watertown at Rochester for a pair, and Cheryl will be at Syracuse for a 7 o'clock start. Don't forget, our next broadcast comes your way on Saturday, live from Babcock Park, where the Dansville Gliders will host the Genesee Rapids starting at 5 p.m. Hope you'll join us then. 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
2: 105.7 WDNY weather. Today brings showers and thunderstorms likely, with temperatures near 72 degrees and light southerly winds. Tonight, showers and thunderstorms ease to mostly cloudy skies around 60 degrees. Friday turns partly sunny and warmer in the upper 70s with light west winds. Friday night stays mostly cloudy with a chance of rain showers near 60 degrees. Currently, it's cloudy and 63 degrees.

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0: A perfect mix of yesterday and today for your workday, whether that work is from your home office or maybe even working from the road. Thank you for setting a preset. Teddy Swims coming up.
1: With SRN News, I'm Bob Agnew in Washington. Economic growth coming in better than expected, 2.1% for the first quarter. Bit of an upside surprise, the latest GDP numbers. Twin earthquakes in Venezuela have killed at least 164 people.
2: Powerful back-to-back earthquakes struck Venezuela on Wednesday evening. The 7.2 and 7.5 magnitude earthquakes collapsed buildings and sent panicked residents into the streets as communities across the South American country sustained damage. Buildings were evacuated in cities and areas were impacted as far as Brazil's Amazon, about 1,000 miles from Venezuela's capital. Acting President Delcy Rodríguez declared a state of emergency. The earthquakes, among the strongest to strike Venezuela in more than a century, occurred shortly after 6 p.m. local time.
1: That is Karen Chamis reporting. 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
8: 105.7 WDNY weather. Today brings showers and thunderstorms likely, with temperatures near 72 degrees and light southerly winds. Tonight, showers and thunderstorms ease to mostly cloudy skies around 60 degrees. Friday turns partly sunny and warmer in the upper 70s with light west winds. Friday night stays mostly cloudy with a chance of rain showers near 60 degrees. Currently, it's rain and fog mist and 63 degrees.

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0: Nickelback, part of a better mix of today and yesterday for your work day with Natasha Bedingfield on the way.
1: With SRN News, I'm Bob Agnew in Washington. Venezuelan search for survivors beneath collapsed buildings and rescue teams race to the areas hardest hit by a pair of powerful earthquakes that rocked northern Venezuela, killing at least 188 people and trapping more than 200. A mild earthquake shook part of northern California.
2: It was a 5.9 magnitude quake centered near Willits, California, about 2 hours northeast of San Francisco. The area in Mendocino County is dotted with small agricultural towns. Three other quakes under 2.7 magnitude struck near the epicenter within an hour. I'm Ed Donahue.
1: The economy is starting the year stronger than many people thought, growing at a rate of 2.1 annual percent. That was better than first reported. Those revised figures out today from the government. It's also a rebound from a sluggish 0.5% growth that was seen during last year's government shutdown. This is SRN News.
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9: 105.7 WDNY weather. Today brings showers and thunderstorms likely, with temperatures near 72 degrees and light southerly winds. Tonight, showers and thunderstorms ease to mostly cloudy skies around 60 degrees. Friday turns partly sunny and warmer in the upper 70s, with light west winds. Friday night stays mostly cloudy with a chance of rain showers near 60 degrees. Currently, it's light rain and 64 degrees.

A perfect mix of music to keep you company in your workday. 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
1: 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Music in the park will continue in West Sparta at the Town Park Pavilion at 8302 Kaiserville-Byersville Road, Friday, June 26th at 6:30. It's a free concert of classic country music. All are welcome to attend. A teddy bear picnic takes place Saturday, June 27th from 1 to 4 at the Trailside Lodge at Letchworth State Park, featuring an Indian storyteller, chalk art, face painting, and more. All are welcome. And Dansville's concert in Williams Park Gazebo will continue on Monday, June 29th at 7 p.m. Enjoy the New Orleans swamp music from Zydeco Vacation. The public is welcome to attend.
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0: 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This is the TJ Show, and we always get excited when we see that Michael in Southern Oregon is on the phone. Now, I heard a rumor about Michael. Can you believe this? This just happened a little while ago. Hey, Michael, is that you?
1: Yes, it is.
2: What up, Michael?
0: Michael, I was talking to Heather off the radio. She said you called, you got through, and then you said you forgot what you were calling about. Is that true?
1: Yeah, it is.
0: Well, here you are on the phone again. I don't want to assume anything, but do you remember what you were calling about?
1: Thankfully, this time I do.
0: All right, hold on. No big deal, but let's get you a drum roll. And now, Michael, after remembering what he was calling about, the spotlight is on you.
1: Thanks. It's just a riddle.
0: You have a riddle for us.
2: All right.
1: Okay.
0: All right. Well, are you guys... Wait. Shouldn't you... When you present a riddle to people, shouldn't you ask them if they want to hear a riddle first? Because it could be very frustrating.
1: I thought the frustration was part of the riddle.
0: Right, but I think if you're going to frustrate... Yeah, if you're going to frustrate a group of people, I think it'd be nice if you just ask, like, J-Bo, do you want a riddle right now?
2: Yeah, I'll take one.
0: Kenny?
3: You have my consent.
0: All right, consent for a riddle.
2: I always want one. You don't have to ask.
0: All right, I'll take it. Go ahead.
1: Okay. A rooster lays an egg on the roof of a barn. Mm-hmm. How does he get the egg down without breaking it?
0: A rooster lays an egg on the roof of a barn. How does he get it down without breaking it?
2: Do you know?
4: Can I guess?
0: Go ahead.
2: Roosters don't lay eggs.
1: Bingo! Hey. Good job, J-Bo.
0: Wow. Look
1: it's
0: at
1: a trick question.
0: That you tricked me.
2: I had to think through that one.
0: Did you know the answer to that one, Kenneth?
3: No, I was really hurting my head with that one.
0: Heather?
2: I didn't.
0: Good job, J-Bo.
2: Thanks. That was tough. Appreciate the riddle, man.
0: Michael.
1: Yeah.
0: You've helped us all to use our brains today, and the world needs more of that, and clearly 3/4 of this room has not been using their brain enough.
1: Mm-hmm. You guys want a pre-calculus question?
2: No, not even a little bit.
4: I'm going to hang my hat on the riddle.
3: Thanks for asking.
0: Remember that time?
2: J-Bo's peaked. Guys, I peaked. That's
0: do you remember that time when Kenny was asking us Jeopardy questions and Heather like miraculously got one right?
2: Yeah.
0: And then she was like, give me another one. And then she got a really easy one wrong.
2: Uh-huh.
0: You learned from that.
2: That's right.
0: All right.
2: That's how I learned.
0: Michael, thank you. You always brighten our day. Have a great day.
1: You too.
0: Bye.
2: Take care.
3: Bye.
2: Bye.
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1: With SRN News, I'm Bob Agnew in Washington. Venezuela is searching for survivors beneath the collapsed buildings and rescue teams racing to northern areas rocked by a pair of powerful earthquakes. They hit 7.2 and 7.5 in magnitude, leaving close to 200 people dead and about that many still missing in the rubble. And they're also said to be the worst earthquakes to hit that country in more than 100 years. Meanwhile, in Washington, federal officials are moving quickly to offer their assistance. More on that from correspondent Willie Nelson.
2: Secretary of State Marco Rubio says the United States is mobilizing to assist Venezuela following a devastating earthquake.
3: We're already deploying search and rescue teams from Fairfax County, Virginia, and Los Angeles. There'll be some others we'll add. That's their most immediate need right now is search and rescue efforts. They have a bunch of collapsed buildings, and so they'll need a lot of help in terms of digging through that.
2: More U.S. help is expected as recovery efforts continue. Willie Nelson, The White House.
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8: 105.7 WDNY weather. Today brings showers and thunderstorms likely, with temperatures near 72 degrees and light southerly winds. Tonight, showers and thunderstorms ease to mostly cloudy skies around 60 degrees. Friday turns partly sunny and warmer in the upper 70s, with light west winds. Friday night stays mostly cloudy with a chance of rain showers near 60 degrees. Currently, it's cloudy and 64 degrees.
0: It's the TJ Show, and it seems a lot of people are afraid of first dates. So what are they afraid of? There was a study done. We'll get to this in the news a few moments away. It's coming up on the TJ Show.

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If we don't pick up the phone, leave a message, and we can't wait to hear from you.

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4: Okay. Guilt trip from a robot. Yikes.
2: Wow.
1: The robot's like, you're a terrible person.
2: Well, nice job, Kenny. Did they get the order right?
5: The order was correct, 100%.
2: Another question. Did it cross your mind that the robot sounded hot?
0: Ew.
5: No.
2: No?
5: It sounded like Siri to me. I'm so used to Siri.
0: Did it sound hot to you, TJ?
2: No, I mean, I thought it was just, you know, a nice, delicate.
0: Is that a yes?
2: I was curious if Kenny went there.
5: He projects his weird feelings onto me.
0: I agree, Kenny. I agree.
2: Well, you know, I do have a theory that it's not going to just be the checkout. It's going to be like, that's someone's girlfriend soon. You're going to be at a party and it's like, meet Jennifer.
5: She works at Taco Bell.
2: Hi, how are you doing?
0: She works at Taco Bell. Yeah.
2: My sister is uploaded at Taco Bell. Hi, this is the TJ Show.
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1: With SRN News, I'm Bob Agnew in Washington. Secretary of State Marco Rubio says the State Department and Pentagon will work together to provide humanitarian aid to the people affected by dual earthquakes in Venezuela.
2: We've already stood up our disaster response teams at the Department of State and our humanitarian efforts. It's something we did very well in Jamaica after that storm, and it's something we're really prepared to do now. So I've already spoken to Secretary Hegseth. The Department of War is going to have to play a big logistical role here because they have the ability to land in challenging places.
1: Powerful back-to-back earthquakes struck Venezuela last night, causing widespread damage, collapsing buildings, and sending panicked residents into the streets. Close to 200 are already confirmed dead, and about that many still missing. Stocks mixed today with tech, especially AI names, continuing to swing sharply and a bit of a roller coaster. Right now, the NASDAQ is down 142. This is SRN News.
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6: 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Their 12-year study tracking the eating habits of nearly 74,000 people has produced some simple advice we'll explain. Also, how our gut health can be dramatically improved with just a handful of almonds. 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
7: 105.7 WDNY weather. Tonight brings showers and thunderstorms, then mostly cloudy skies, with temperatures around 60 degrees and light southeasterly winds. Friday turns partly sunny and warmer, reaching the upper 70s with light southwesterly winds and only a slight chance of precipitation. Friday night stays mostly cloudy, with a chance of rain showers and temperatures around 60 degrees. Currently, it's cloudy and 64 degrees.
0: It's the TJ Show and the stats are in. What is there 25% more of in these World Cup games compared to the last tournament? Pretty fascinating, even for someone who's not a soccer fan. It's coming up a few moments away on the TJ Show. What?

0: This champion is taking down a watermelon. I think what he does is Monday through Friday, he'll eat a watermelon every day. He takes the weekends off for recovery and then does it again for the rest of the season.
1: So he eats a watermelon a day?
2: Pretty much, yes.
1: And why do you seem so annoyed by it?
2: Because it's watermelon everywhere in our house, like everywhere.
1: So one per day.
3: The key is to cut it up and, you know, put them in bins, and then you work them throughout the day.
0: And incredible wisdom, because he knew that I was looking for training. It was like when you go to the top of the mountain to get trained on how to be a fighter. I need to know, how is he taking down one a day? That's extreme even for me, but I like what I hear.
1: I'm surprised you're not proud of him.
2: Proud? I mean, he definitely probably got a real clean system.
1: Do you have a clean system?
3: Yeah, I'll say so, yeah.
1: It's great.
3: It doesn't hurt the tummy.
1: So Jess gets very upset with me because I have one watermelon at a time. I am not anywhere near how bad this can get.
0: And I said bad, and I wasn't thinking about what I was saying. I meant to say how great you are, Luis. I admire him. And I don't know how I'm going to do it, but I'd like a poster of him in my home so I can look at him every day as inspiration of where I can get to.
4: I think you can take down an entire watermelon in one day, TJ, if you brought watermelon with you to work. Because then you would eat the watermelon throughout the day.
0: Well, listen, there's a farm stand near where I live, and you better believe they've got the best watermelons. I will be bringing some of that in.
4: Okay.
0: Also because I've run out of fridge space, but I do love you guys.
4: Because your wife is kicking you out of the fridge.
0: Yes, but I love you guys, and I care about you, and I want you to enjoy the watermelon. Today's show is officially dedicated to Luis.
4: Luis!
0: The watermelon champion.
4: Yes.
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2: With SRN News, I'm Bob Agnew in Washington. Secretary of State Rubio says the State Department and the Pentagon will work together to provide humanitarian aid to the people affected by dual earthquakes in Venezuela. Powerful back-to-back quakes struck Venezuela on Wednesday. It caused widespread damage, collapsing buildings, sending panicked residents into the streets. Tragically, close to 200 people are confirmed dead and another 200 or so still missing in the rubble. The search continues. The quake also damaged the country's main airport, Simon Bolivar International Airport. It had to be shut down as a result. The U.S. economy grows at a stronger than expected 2.1 annual percent pace in the first quarter, a modest but still solid pickup. That's up from just 0.5% growth late last year during the government shutdown. On Wall Street at the closing bell, the Dow was up by just about 72 points. The NASDAQ struggled off 118. This is SRN News.
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6: A Penn Yan man was arrested Wednesday morning on an active warrant and is now facing possible additional charges after authorities say a suspected narcotic was found during the arrest. Yates County deputies arrested 55-year-old Larry Enos at a residence in the village of Penn Yan around 11:50 a.m. Wednesday. Enos was wanted on an active Yates County Supreme Court warrant. He was taken into custody without incident and transported to the Yates County Jail to await arraignment. During the arrest, a suspected narcotic was discovered in Enos' possession. Officials say additional charges are pending the results of a laboratory analysis. A teddy bear picnic is being held this Saturday, June 27th, from 1 to 4 p.m. at Trailside Lodge at Letchworth State Park. The picnic features an Indian storyteller, chalk art, face painting, crafts, along with free drawing for gift certificates. Yates County Sheriffs will be conducting car seat checks and providing child IDs at an upcoming Branchport Library Touch-A-Truck event. The event will be held at the Memorial Library in Branchport at 3699 State Route 54A in Branchport, Saturday, July 18th from 10 a.m. to 1 p.m. Hornell Partners for Growth is proud to announce the return of Thursdays at the Square, a free summer concert family activity series that takes place from 5 to 9 p.m. in Union Square Park from today, June 25th through August 27th. Tonight's music is provided by Midnight Storm. 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
2: With a Wall Street Business Report, I'm Bob Agnew. The U.S. economy grows at a stronger than expected 2.1% annual pace in the first quarter, a modest 1% annual pace in the first quarter, a modest but solid pickup. That's up from just 0.5% growth seen late last year during the government shutdown. The figure is also revised higher. Business investment surging on AI while consumer spending said to be pulling back. Apple has announced an increase in prices for Macs and iPads, citing a memory memory chip shortage brought on by the artificial intelligence boom. The Cupertino, California-based company called the demand spike an unprecedented challenge for the consumer electronics industry. The new entry-level MacBook Neo will now cost $699, up from $599. Stocks were mixed today with tech, especially AI names, continuing to swing sharply after some fluctuations. A high-tech NASDAQ closed down by 118 points. For the Wall Street Business Report, I'm Bob Ack.
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10: 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It's a free concert of classic country music. All are welcome to attend. A teddy bear picnic takes place Saturday, June 27th from 1 to 4 at the Trailside Lodge at Letchworth State Park, featuring an Indian storyteller, chalk art, face painting, and more. All are welcome. And Dansville's concert in Williams Park Gazebo will continue on Monday, June 29th at 7 p.m. Enjoy the New Orleans swamp music from Zydeco Vacation. 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
12: 105.7 WDNY weather. Tonight brings showers and thunderstorms, then mostly cloudy skies, with temperatures around 60 degrees and light southeasterly winds. Friday turns partly sunny and warmer, reaching the upper 70s with light southwesterly winds and only a slight chance of precipitation. Friday night stays mostly cloudy, with a chance of rain showers and temperatures around 60 degrees. Currently, it's cloudy and 66 degrees.
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0: 80s, 90s, and now 105.7 WDNY. This is the TJ Show. And I'm so saddened to read about this earthquake that happened. I guess this was last night in Venezuela.
1: Earthquakes, there were two.
0: Yeah, it's a weird story where there was an earthquake and then immediately following it, a larger earthquake.
1: Mm-hmm.
0: It's a top trend. It's been a trend since last night. A lot of people are talking about it. What I find so fascinating, there are so many videos flying by and you're seeing what people were going through right the moment. And it's like all different perspectives. I know we've all had these phones for a minute, but I've never quite seen anything like this where there's so many videos and so many different scenes, and I'm watching them, and I'm like, wow, my heart goes out to these people. And unfortunately, a lot of people were killed by this earthquake, these earthquakes. There's a baseball game that I saw. What I also found weird was they were playing the game, and the players, you can see, like, the camera starts shaking. They continue the game. And I'm like, do they realize what's going on here? And I don't know if they're used to this. Maybe they're used to small earthquakes. They continue on.
1: Right.
0: But then eventually the batter looks at the umpire and goes, hey, we need to stop. And then you start seeing everything shake.
1: I guess they realize, like, this earthquake is bigger than what we're used to.
0: Yeah. And so I'm thinking about all these people in the stands who are stuck in their seats. But then the players and the people on the field, they start going to the center of the field because they don't know if the lights are going to start coming down.
1: Right.
0: Then there's a video of a bunch of people in an airport. And I'm thinking, what would I even do if I was in that situation? Mm-hmm. You're trapped inside of the airport. All of a sudden, you start seeing concrete and dust flooding the air. It's just shaking this building so much that it's starting to crumble, and people are trying to have shelter, but I don't know where you would go for shelter in an airport.
1: Have you ever experienced an earthquake before?
0: No. I think the closest thing I had, I was in Lower Manhattan, and it felt like the ground shook for a moment, and it felt like, was that a construction crew?
1: Yeah, like 2 little seconds.
0: Yeah, it was a very small one, but we found out it was actually an earthquake, and it hit there, and we felt that. I know you've been in that.
1: Yeah, I was on a mission trip in Guatemala, and I was at a restaurant with everyone that was on the mission trip, and I felt my chair started to rock, and I thought it was a person next to me, and so we had just been joking and laughing, so I looked over to her, and I'm like, what's up? And then the table starts to rock, and then it got stronger, the earthquake got stronger, then the room started to shake, and I didn't know what to do, because I had never experienced an earthquake prior to that.
0: Do the staff members come and help you out,
1: or? Well, the staff members started, because they're local, so you would watch them, follow them. They started running out of the restaurant, and so when I went to get up to leave, the people who I was with, like, oh no, you can stay, just stay. And I'm like, no, we are guests. These people have, they live
0: they
1: here.
0: Know
1: they've
0: something.
1: Experienced earthquakes. I'm going to follow them. And when we got up to start running out of the restaurant, that's when the earthquake it stopped.
0: Okay.
1: So, and it was strong enough to obviously feel and move things around, but nothing as intense as what Venezuela's experiencing.
0: Yeah. And you know, with the way we're all connected, it feels like our backyard because the internet connects us directly to their experience. So my heart is heavy today reading all these stories. My hope is that I don't even know what to hope. Like, I just hope that they feel peace or they're comforted in this time. And hopefully we're sending help or there are going to be ways to help them out. Like, I remember what happened with Haiti all those years ago and people came together, the world united to help.
2: Yes. I saw that the U.S. is sending crews, France is sending crews. So people are helping.
0: Man, this is the TJ Show. What a world.
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9: So emails that end with thank you are 36% more likely to be answered. But when you need something or you're asking for help or a favor, experts say avoid saying thank you in advance. According to research by LinkedIn, that indicates you expect something in return, which can seem presumptuous, manipulative, or even rude. It's like saying, I'm so sure you'll do my bidding that I'll thank you now. And it's almost as if you're trying to force them to comply. So how can you ask for what you need without sounding pushy, demanding, and entitled? First, ask politely, like, I could really use your assistance with X, Y, or Z. And give people room to say no by adding something like, will you be able to give me a hand? And then end your email with an acceptable statement of gratitude, like, thank you for your consideration, or simply, thanks. I'm John Tesh with today's Intelligence for Your Life Minute.
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15: Casey Kasem has unlocked the American Top 40 vaults and is replaying original shows from the 70s. 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Billy Preston was out of space. Commander Cody drove his hot rod Lincoln. 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
21: The sun is out. 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
1: Tonight brings showers and thunderstorms, then mostly cloudy skies, with temperatures around 60 degrees and light southeasterly winds. Friday turns partly sunny and warmer, reaching the upper 70s with light southwesterly winds and only a slight chance of precipitation. Friday night stays mostly cloudy, with a chance of rain showers and temperatures around 60 degrees. Currently, it's mostly cloudy and 66 degrees.
0: It's the TJ Show, and a vending machine in Minneapolis getting a whole lot of attention and people purchasing something. It's not a snack. Never heard of this before. We'll get to it a few moments away. It's coming up on the TJ Show.

0: you know.
1: Brian, you live in New York City right now, right?
0: Yeah, I do. Uh-huh.
1: So I lived in Lower Manhattan for a lot of years, and when I first met my wife, Jess, she would like see the sign that says walk, and she would just walk. I'm like, yo, you don't do that around here. You got to look to the right and the left. Yep. That still applies. Mm-hmm. Don't just walk across. I've literally had to put my hand out. Like, yo, chill.
0: Yeah.
1: And so now we teach my kids that and everything.
2: And then while you're walking, you still keep looking to the left and the right.
1: You never know in this world, especially in cities like New York and LA. So listen, we have Ryan Hamilton on the phone. I want to talk more about your special and a couple of the things that I've noticed about you that I'm interested in. We'll get to Ryan. Mm-hmm. He's a great comic. Check out his special on Netflix. It's called This Just Hit Me. It's coming up on the TJ Show.
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1: With SRN News, I'm John Scott. The latest death toll at 188 after twin Venezuela earthquakes. Secretary of State Marco Rubio, speaking from Bahrain, says rescue efforts are being organized between local communities, his department, and the Pentagon to help the people of Venezuela.
2: We're already deploying search and rescue teams from Fairfax County, Virginia, and Los Angeles. There'll be some others we'll add. That's their most immediate need right now, is search and rescue efforts. They have a bunch of collapsed buildings, and so they'll need a lot of help in terms of digging through that. The airport there is badly damaged, so we'll have to rely on the Department of War to deploy assets there.
1: A federal judge halting President Trump's executive order that sought to create a federal voter list and limit who can receive a mail ballot. U.S. District Court Judge Indira Talwani sided with a coalition of nearly two dozen states that challenged the president's order. The administration will appeal the ruling. This is SRN News.
3: With the News Flash, I'm Trey Westerberg on 105.7 WDNY. This update brought to you by Progressive. More than 100 guinea pigs were rescued from a home in upstate New York after reports of severe neglect and uncontrolled breeding. Many were found with serious injuries, infections, and malnutrition. Several rescue groups are now providing emergency veterinary care and rehabilitation. The Justice Department has charged 455 defendants nationwide in a $6.5 billion health care fraud crackdown spanning 56 federal districts. Officials say the cases involve doctors and companies accused of Medicare and Medicaid fraud, opioid schemes, and other illegal billing practices, with major assets seized in the investigation. New York Comptroller Tom DiNapoli has declared victory in the Democratic primary, defeating challengers Raj Goyal and Drew Warshaw. DiNapoli will face Republican Joseph Hernandez in the November general election. I'm Trey Westerberg with your News Flash.

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7: 105.7 WDNY weather. Tonight brings showers and thunderstorms, then mostly cloudy skies, with temperatures around 60 degrees and light southeasterly winds. Friday turns partly sunny and warmer, reaching the upper 70s with light southwesterly winds and only a slight chance of precipitation. Friday night stays mostly cloudy, with a chance of rain showers and temperatures around 60 degrees. Currently, it's mostly cloudy and 68 degrees.
11: 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We've seen some Amazon drivers do some wild things while delivering packages. Haven't seen this one before. And yeah, it left a mark, multiple marks. It's coming up in the news a few moments away on the TJ Show.

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If we're not in the studio, just leave a message. You might hear us on the TJ Show. We'd love to hear from you.

0: So,
1: Chuck, well, first of all, I'm so sorry to hear about what you're going through. That's tough. And you sound like miraculously full of energy. Question for you about your pancreatic cancer situation. So how do you have all this peace in your voice? What are you doing?
0: It's basically raising the bar and how I can keep my mental state in check and getting a lot of help and being strong about it and just on the road to recovery. I mean, I watch, you know, amazing films, playing some music at home, listening to you guys, which I really appreciate. And thank you for making my day happen. That's the most important way.
1: Mm. Thank God that we get to be connected in this way.
0: Definitely.
1: Awesome. Well, Chuck, listen, you have faith, man?
0: I do. Every day.
1: Hey, there you go. Well, maybe that's a big part of it too. Probably the biggest part of it.
0: And yet, I'm going to say this. It's a win when you get up every morning.
2: It is.
0: It's a big win. It's a big blessing.
1: Awesome. Well, one day at a time, and keep us posted on how you're doing. I'll be thinking about you. I'll be praying for you. Okay, Chuck?
0: Thanks, guys. I really appreciate it.
1: Have a good day.
2: You take care.
0: Yep. Bye.
2: Bye.
1: There he is. Fellow radio enthusiast, Chuck, on the TJ Show. Wow. Chuck seems like a cool guy. It's very inspiring to hear the way he sounds with everything that he's going through.
2: Very.
1: And you know what? And that's another great example. He picked up the phone. He called us at 877-RADIO-TJ. We love it when you're a part of our show. You are always invited to join in. You either catch us in the studio or you get our voicemail. Like if you call right now, you'll probably get our voicemail. Let's go with a specific question. And it could just be something. Are you doing something really fun this weekend coming up? Leave it on the voicemail. Let us know what you're doing. Maybe it's something unique. It could be anything. You got some great news in your life. Anything at all. We just want to invite you to be a part of the show at 877-RADIO-TJ. 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

0: 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I'm John Tesh, and this is the John Tesh Radio Show on 105.7 WDNY.
1: With SRN News, I'm John Scott. We're just 9 days out from America 250 celebrations on the 4th of July, and gas prices are coming down a bit ahead of this massive holiday travel getaway time.
2: AAA estimates more than 72 million Americans will be on the move ahead of America 250 4th of July celebrations taking place in every state. As for getting there, 4.9 million will take a train or bus, 5.9 million are scheduled to fly, and more than 61 million expected to drive. Which leads us to the price of gas. Regular unleaded on average down to $3.92 a gallon. That's down from an average of $4.51 a gallon a month ago. Laura Winters reporting.
1: And the evacuation of ships through the Strait of Hormuz has been paused. That's after a vessel was hit by a projectile off the coast of Oman. This is SRN News.
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9: 105.7 WDNY weather. Tonight brings showers and thunderstorms, then mostly cloudy skies, with temperatures around 60 degrees and light southeasterly winds. Friday turns partly sunny and warmer, reaching the upper 70s with light southwesterly winds and only a slight chance of precipitation. Friday night stays mostly cloudy, with a chance of rain showers and temperatures around 60 degrees. Currently, it's partly cloudy and 70 degrees.
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